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I've been watching Portugal. That's where my family's from. So they tied. Their next game's on Tuesday. So I'll be nervous again.

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1: I feel like my sister's going to be super excited about this. Disney is making a Christmas special called Mickey's Home Alone. 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But my sister is a huge Disney fan, especially Mickey Mouse. So, you know, she'll be watching. 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
6: KSTP-FM and HD1, St. Paul, Minneapolis. Crisco, Daz, and West in the morning. Stacey and Hutch on the ride home. And today's variety. 2K.

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1: They say the holy water's watered down, and this town's lost its

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There's Best R&B Collab,

Variety, Kiss 95. I can't believe I'm going to say this, but the first trailer for Shrek 5 is out. Shrek 5. Like, how are we getting so many Shreks? 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
13: KSTP-FM in HD1, St. Paul, Minneapolis. Chris Godaz and West in the morning. Stacy and Hutch on the ride home. And today's variety. 2K.

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Hey, it's Deanna. Partly cloudy tonight, a low of 52. Tomorrow remains seasonable with highs in the mid-70s.

I just read about McDonald's return of the apple pie. Those were my favorite as a kid. I remember going through drive-thru and it was like, I want the apple pie.

Angeles and St. Paul have again placed highly in People for Bikes annual ranking of the best places to bike. St. Paul came in at number 7 and Minneapolis at number 2. It's KS95, today's variety.

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feel like I should have left that last bit about saving my money on Poshmark to purchase my wedding dress. Just because this song is called Take Me to Church. And I'm like, that would have been perfect. Oops.

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13: 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Chris Godez and West in the morning. Stacey and Hutch on the ride home. And today's variety. 2K.

If you missed it, Tom Holland confirmed that he and Zendaya are married, and he said, quote, "That's all you'll get on that." I love that. It's KS95, today's variety, from 2K to today.

I cannot wait for her new album, Petals. I just have a feeling it's going to be the best album we've heard in a while. Ariana Grande, Hate That I Made You Love Me on KS95 New Music.

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0: If you go to an Alex Warren show, just know he's funny. He talks to the crowd, and he's actually pretty funny.
1: They say the holy water's watered down, and this town's lost.

It turns out that the U.S. Bank Stadium will be getting a partial roof replacement after that hail damage from 2023. They're now accepting proposals to replace the clear side of the roof with something different. So if you're a roofer, you know, I'd reach out. Just saying. 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
16: KSTP-FM and HD1, St. Paul, Minneapolis. Chris Godaz and West in the morning. Stacy and Hutch on the ride home. And today's variety. 2K to

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Partly cloudy tonight, a low of 52. Tomorrow remains seasonable with highs in the mid-70s. It's KS95, today's variety from 2K to today with Teddy Swims.

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1: Hello.

The Minnesota Lottery says several large lotto prizes are still unclaimed. And the clock is ticking. There's prizes that are like $50,000. 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
1: 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Chris Godaz and West in the morning. 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
2: I'm in this steps challenge at work, and it's driving you guys nuts, and you can't stand it, and I know
3: you don't
2: it's annoying.
3: Win anything.
2: I win pride. And first of all, I'm training for something. I don't have a lot of it.
3: It's your first shot at it? That's what you're...
2: It's my first shot at it, and I'm very excited about that. But I... So basically, you can get up to 30,000 steps a day. So I'm going home, and I'm having to walk for like 2.5 hours to get the rest of my steps in. Like getting miles and miles under my belt. And it was all about to come to an abrupt end. And I was just a block away from my house. When a car almost completely hit me from behind and pushed me over their car, I would have gone over the hood. I would have flipped over the car, landed on the ground, done, dead, over, end of my life. That's how bad it was. And it was all my fault.
4: What did you do?
2: I have my headphones on both ears. So I don't.
4: Think that's pretty dangerous when you're out walking to completely block out the world.
5: That explains you do paths.
4: Yeah.
2: Oh, you're right. And so that's what I'm saying. Advice is needed because I'm out. I walk the streets. I was doing an Instagram Live. I walked those streets. Instagram Live. And somebody pointed out, they're like, are you literally walking in the middle of the street? And I'm not walking in the middle of the street. I kind of like drift a little bit every once in a while, but I'll be on the right side. Problem is if it rains, all the water pulls up on the sidewalks, and then I'm walking through puddles and ruining my shoes, and I'm not trying to do that. So obviously I can do the sidewalks most of the time, but it's been rainy lately, so I'm walking in the streets. And somebody's like, dude, you definitely don't want to be in the middle of a street because somebody could hit you. So I was walking, and I went to cross the street to get to my side. And as I cross the street, a car veers over into the oncoming traffic lane, goes back around me, and all while I turn around, I went, oh my God, this like sick feeling hits my stomach, pit in my stomach, and I go, oh man. And it was not close enough where I was like, oh my God, it's over. But I mean, me to you, Des, 3 feet. 2 feet, like almost could have almost
4: and
2: gone up on the curb.
4: A veer is scary.
2: A veer
4: like
2: is scary.
4: That is like a whoa, oh God, I wasn't even looking. I almost hit that person.
2: And then I had the embarrassment of being like, I'm trying to wave to him in their mirror. I'm like, my bad. That's
5: they're
2: on me.
5: Flicking you off.
2: Yeah,
5: I was a runner at one point in my life. Got hit by cars twice.
4: Like literally hit.
5: Literally hit. Yeah.
4: What happened?
5: Like a person was going to take a right, and they, so you know you're looking left and you're going to take a right. And I was coming from the other way, and they were like, oh, I had to squeeze out in traffic quick, and they didn't realize I was coming on the sidewalk. Bam, that was the first one. Shot me into traffic.
4: Wes, that is so scary.
5: It was really scary. I thought it broke my ribs.
6: Did you sue?
5: No. What was I going to do? The guy's like, stop. He's like, oh, my God, I'm so sorry. I'm like,
6: insurance company.
5: He didn't break anything, and actually, because I was so limber, I did not go down.
4: I was so limber.
5: I was much younger. You hit me now, I'd just disintegrate right on the spot.
4: You landed, did a little roll and a couple push-ups, and popped right up.
5: And then the other one was a parking lot. The person backed into me in a parking lot. I was running through the parking lot, going to the trails, and the person backed right into me.
2: It was just such a freaky experience, because I've always, like, tried to keep an eye on, or like there's like little like entrances to like I don't know how to describe it, but it's like the fancier part, like over on Owosso, there's like a sign in the middle of the, like if you turn right, there's like a sign saying what the city name is, or like that little, I don't know how to say it, but like it's like Owosso Hills or something like that.
4: Like,
2: and it's like the sign welcoming you, yeah, to the neighborhood sign. And so it divides the roads, and I'll walk straight down the middle of one of them, and the person will be like honking at me, and I don't hear him because I have my headphones on. So do I have to walk around with one headphone off? And what's the point of that? Why do I even have headphones then?
4: Well, here's some great advice. People are texting in. Get Shokes headphones. They're open ear headphones, so you can still hear what's going on around you. Costco has them for a decent price. And many people have said, Crisco, are you walking with traffic? You're supposed to walk against traffic so you can see what's coming for you. Then again, there's still something coming. Yeah.
2: Yeah, keep
5: well,
2: the challenge.
5: You're not supposed to switch it up.
4: No, I don't think so.
2: Because there are times I'll be walking and I'm like, I should be on the opposite side of traffic. And I'm still walking and I'm like, well, now I'll cross, and then I have headphones on, and I'll cross the street without looking at the time because I'm not paying attention.
5: I think there is a setting, actually, in my Beats headphones that I wear at the gym that you can, so you can hear what's going on, because every once in a while I hit it, and it pisses me off at the gym, because you know what I don't want to hear is people at the gym.
4: Going, ooh,
5: yeah.
4: Like trying to brush
5: it's usually
4: and lift.
5: Me. I'm like, why am I so loud?
4: Crisco, here's another one. You're wear high-vis shirts, like bright orange and green. You don't normally do that.
2: I don't. Well, I typically just, I don't know, all my, like, running gear is kind of black or gray or...
4: You could have a little vest that you wear.
2: First of all, I know you're doing it. My whole family in my neighborhood does it.
4: And
5: you can wear the blinkers, too. You want to wear those?
2: Yeah, totally going to... I don't need any more things bringing me down, Des.
4: Please wear that.
2: I don't think anybody's struggling to see me. I don't think that's the problem.
4: I'm going to Amazon to get you a little orange vest.
2: I don't think anybody... I went and tried one of the running vests on. Uh-huh. Like, you know how they have, like, the water bottles? No, not weighted. I don't need any more weight. the one you put on, it's got, like, water bottles that connect, and you can drink from it, but you can also put stuff in the pockets. It's not for me. It's like being the guy who has to have a life jacket on the boat, but it doesn't quite fit.
4: Yeah,
2: so at any point, you look at that person on the boat, and you're like, I don't think even with that life vest on, he's going to survive.
4: And you also think, I don't think that fella is having fun.
2: I regretted being here.
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26: Sure, it's great to celebrate a new job or getting married or graduation. But what about those little victories that nobody seems to notice?
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29: Victory is mine.
4: All right, let's celebrate you. Biggest little victory. This could be somebody with you, Crisco. I walked 24,000 steps in 2 days this week.
2: Dang. Oh. That's amazing.
4: I finished unpacking after moving into my apartment. That is one of the best feelings ever. When you move and you unpack that last box and you're like, oh, I did it.
2: Right.
4: My biggest little victory, I made it to Thursday, a.k.a. my Friday, without losing my crap on my coworkers for their stupidity. My biggest little victory, I cleaned all the boob lights. No more dead bugs.
2: Oh, the boob lights are the worst. Or like
5: they
2: are.
5: How do they get in there?
4: I don't know. They're sneaky little suckers.
2: I think they're up in the, where my lights are. What are these lights called that you guys hate? The fluorescents?
4: Yeah.
2: I have those in my basement, and I have to clean it out all the time.
4: I do too.
2: To bring the door, like the little window thing down, clean them out. I guarantee they're up in the little, crawl space up there, and they're just bugging it up.
4: They're bugging. Biggest little victory, we drove down most of the Grandma's Marathon route yesterday and never broke a sweat.
2: The other thing,
4: drove down it.
2: Yeah, they drove down is a lot better. Somebody said that it's terrible construction on the way to Duluth right now. So they were like, just prepare yourself. And I went, oh, no.
4: You might need to leave a little early.
5: I went on 35 a lot last weekend. I don't remember a lot.
2: Maybe.
5: In the Twin Cities, maybe when you get closer to Duluth. Yeah.
2: Yeah.
4: Biggest little victory, I survived a 4-day week that felt like 10 days long. Today is my Friday, and tomorrow I'll be at a music festival, and we got VIP tickets.
2: I'm with you on that. Sometimes the 4-day work week is harder than a 5-day work week. I don't know why. I think it's because you're like, ooh, I have one less day to work. This is great. And they just feel like they drag on longer.
4: And a lot of people, you still have to do your 5 days of work. You just have to squish it in a shorter period of time. So that can kind of be, different. My biggest little victory is bittersweet, but it's my last full day at my job. It was toxic and a lot of work, but moving on.
5: I get it. Oh, what?
4: Very toxic. Biggest little victory, I got home last night from a trip and unpacked our suitcase. That is a biggest little victory, and I've never been such a superhero to do something like that.
2: No.
5: I thought you did, one of your last trips, and I was so proud of you, and then now you're right back to your bad behavior.
4: No, because I didn't. Yeah. I mean, maybe I did once since I've known you. There's a chance. I got the cheapest gas that I've gotten in months this week. That's my biggest little victory. I'm done with my work week already. It's my weekend, baby. My biggest little victory is that I said I was going to stretch every time I started binging something this week, and I've stuck to it. That's a good idea. It's not like it's hard. You know what I mean?
5: Right.
4: You just kind of like, and it feels good to get stretched out. I got all new pillows for my bed. What?
2: You just...
4: It does feel good to get stretched.
2: Yeah, no, I know. Especially when you go to a professional place.
4: Well, I mean, I don't go to a professional. I mean, I
2: love when Taylor stretches me out.
4: No, I can stretch my own self out. Jeez. My Lord.
5: We're not mature enough for you to keep saying this.
2: You gotta stop.
4: My biggest little victory, man. I put on my compression socks. 33 weeks pregnant with twins. Good for you, man. 33 weeks, even just with one baby in my belly. I'm like, okay, I reached my feet.
5: Doesn't seem that hard to me.
4: Okay.
5: Just kidding.
4: My biggest little victory, I lost enough weight to be in the 160s. And nice. I started at 186. My goal is 160. Good for you.
5: Nice work.
4: All right. Biggest little victory. I am on day 18 of 19 for working. I am making it through. No days off. That is a lot of days in a row. Well, you know what? You guys should all pat yourselves on the back. Congratulate yourselves because you are rocking this week.

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All you have to do is.

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22: Okay, something very perplexing happened this morning to me,
5: what?
22: Guys. Say good morning to me once.
5: Good morning.
22: No, separately. Dez.
5: Good morning.
22: Crisco.
23: Good morning.
22: See, you put it right. Brooks, say good morning to me.
24: Good morning.
22: See, he said it right. We took good out of good morning and good night. Everybody says, you said it. Good morning.
23: Oh, she's done
22: that. Why do we say good
23: forever.
22: Morning? We don't say good anymore. Stop taking the good out of life.
5: Good morning.
22: Thank you. Pronounce good, please.
23: Why do you? I mean, everybody does something weird and different, but like, I swear since the day I met Dez, it's never been good morning. It's
22: good morning.
23: Good.
22: Yeah.
5: Good morning.
22: Good morning.
24: Why? I usually just say morning.
5: Good night.
22: Morning. Yes, I say morning a lot.
5: What? Morning.
22: Night.
5: Yeah.
22: I say
5: morning.
23: You say good night, Dez. You'll say good night, but you say, good morning.
5: Good
24: night to you.
5: Good morning.
24: She does. Tell me more.
23: She does. Well, no, we can't really tell you more.
5: Yeah,
23: otherwise, it's an HR violation. So,
5: Look at you.
22: Gosh.
24: Little buckaroo, you.
23: Hey.
5: So
23: it's almost a swear word here.
5: Good morning.
22: Good morning. See, yeah. I'm going to pronounce the good.
24: But
22: stop taking the good out of things.
23: I agree with you. I don't think it's in Dez's DNA. She'll go right back to good. But also, I don't think I'd like it if Dez said good morning, because it would be so robotic. She'd be like, good morning.
22: She stopped doing what I did when I first started here, and then she kind of adopted it for a while, and she hasn't done it in a while. Good morning.
23: I'm sorry. Good morning.
5: Good morning.
23: I didn't mean to be miserable. That's not what I'm saying.
22: You chose conflict today. I can see that.
23: No, I just thought it was very funny.
22: No, he's also a son of a bee. I want you guys to know what a jerk this dude is. I'm sitting in the studio. He's up the hall doing whatever he's doing. And he sends me a video. And it's Jalen Brunson, who just won the championship. And his dad is, what is his dad on the?
5: Mr. Brunson.
23: He's a coach on the team.
22: Somehow with the Knicks.
23: But I also, he's a coach for the Knicks, and I believe
24: he didn't even know that.
5: A little sus.
23: How's that make seem sus? They sucked for years.
24: Nepo baby.
22: Either he's a coach or he's just a dad that they gave a shirt to when he gets to sit on the bench. I don't know.
24: Oh, no, Nepo father.
22: Yeah.
24: Not a Nepo baby.
23: I'll look it up. But
22: this video that he sends me is like a dad will never stop supporting his son. And it was like a video throughout the year of Jalen Brunson getting into it with one of the guys from the Spurs. And his dad instantly is in the middle of them. His dad, tears streaming down his face, so proud of his son. Warming up before the finals game. And I'm like, why would you send that to me? At 5:20 in the morning.
24: I know why, because he's trying to make you soft for the joke off later.
22: Oh, I didn't even prepare for that.
23: I was going to say, I don't even have any jokes, so it wasn't anything like that. I just saw it, and I know how much like sports has been in your life and how much...
22: The one thing he knows makes me cry when it comes to my kids and sports, and he's like... I'm like, why would you do that? And I just text him back, WTF, why would you send me that?
5: I saw something last night, and I instantly was mad at you guys, even though it had nothing to do with you. But that poem you made me read about, like,
22: oh, we should do
5: the
22: one
5: last
22: today.
5: Time.
23: Oh, fine. Well, no,
5: you know, it could be the last time you're, you know, snuggling with your kids. It could be the last time this, that. There's, like, a thing going around, and I want to see if Dusty will do it. You video it, and I say, Dusty... I don't get to hold you anymore. Then you're supposed to like hold your big child like you did when they were babies. And it's called the last time challenge. And I'm watching this mom do it with her like teenage son and I'm bawling. I'm like, oh my God, why? And then instantly it's your fault.
23: It is definitely your fault.
22: Why is it our fault?
5: As you made me read that poem.
23: His dad is Rick Brunson. He played 9 seasons. He actually

0: Yeah.
1: Where it's Bleep and Dracula. Pablo Escobar. Yeah, Dracula. And it's, I swear, it's in every single
2: Pablo
1: one.
2: Pablo Escobar?
1: Well, no, because it swears. It has a quick little swear says in it.
0: Yeah, there's a swear right before Pablo Escobar.
3: You know what I have not been able to get out of my head is that Puerto Rico song.
0: Yeah.
1: And everybody's doing a video for it.
3: Dancing. I'm like, oh, in Puerto Rico. So fun. Have you heard it?
1: I mean, nobody knows the song.
0: Oh, you've heard it.
2: I mean, with your braids in your hair today, singing that right now, just took
0: that
2: me to the
0: funny.
2: Beach. It took me to the beach for
3: That's
2: sure.
3: That's right. Uh-huh. What? I just watched somebody do a dance to it this morning. It was so cute. It's like the whole plane clapped when it landed. Just great.
1: You haven't heard that song? I can't believe you've heard it.
0: I mean, it is AI slop, but it is so dang catchy.
3: It's too catchy. I'm going to play it for you here.
0: I'm working on it right now.
2: Okay, perfect.
0: I just need...
1: How about a song or two?
2: Yeah, I'll play it.
4: Chris Cortez and Wes are coming right back on KS95. And here's what they'll be talking about.
2: We're going to do that. Plus, Dez describes it.
1: Yeah!
2: I've got some things I'm going to throw at her, and she's going to go... I have to describe this?
3: Oh, no, I need to go get some coffee then.
2: You better get some coffee ASAP.

0: educational.
1: This is horrible.
2: Do you actually sing this?
1: It's so catchy. But again, also, don't you feel guilty liking it?
0: Yes.
1: Because it's AI and it will literally take our jobs.
0: I said, ew, this is sick when I first heard it, the stupid AI song, and the few more times it pops up and I'm like, Puerto Rico.
1: That thing that went viral for a while where you're like, that's dumb. And then your foot starts tapping.
2: Book your cruise today for $11.99.
3: Oh, yeah. Jet 2. Nothing beats a Jet 2 holiday.
1: Oh, my God.
0: Oh, I'm glad you got to experience that with us.
3: Yeah, I can't believe you haven't heard it.
2: I haven't heard that, no.
0: Gosh, you watch very different stuff on your phone than we do.
1: Are you shocked he didn't hear that? I don't think anything he watches on his phone, he actually has audio up for.
0: Yeah, the phone.
3: He has audio. He just can't play it.
2: That's very true. Very true. All right, today's Variety KS95. Crisco, Des, and Wes, you brought this up yesterday, and I don't even remember why, Crisco, but Des describes it because we tried to get her to describe something, and she's horrible at it.
0: I was great at describing whatever that
2: she
0: was
2: says,
0: yesterday.
2: Or little. We have to move on to the next topic, okay?
0: Not little. Little is a real descriptive
2: little.
0: Word.
2: Little cannot be it.
1: You can't use little.
0: Or little?
2: Yep.
1: Yeah.
2: Well, any other catchphrases she uses regularly for describing things?
0: Things little. Like, you're stupid.
1: No, you just say that in general.
2: That is very true.
1: I think those are three good.
2: Okay. Des, describe a wheelchair.
0: It is a thing people sit in because they cannot stand. They cannot walk, and they roll around, and they can say things like, "Woo, I'm going to roll on over," and sometimes you could be a little jealous because I'm like, man, my legs hurt.
1: Did I not call this being the greatest game of all time?
0: I would also like to sit. May I sit on your lap?
3: I just love that you kept going.
1: She can always keep going.
2: All right.
0: That's what they said.
3: I would have said a chair with wheels.
1: They can always keep going. It's a lot easier in a wheelchair.
0: You know what? Brooks, I'll give you that. That would have been a really beautiful way to describe it. A chair with wheels.
2: All right.
1: Oh, good.
2: Des, you ready for the next one?
0: I'm ready.
2: Des. Describe a skin tag.
0: It is a thing that is on your skin, and it grows. That sucker grows out of nowhere, and it just pops up, and you go, what is this? You can go to the doctor, and they will snip it off, or you can get the little thing Wes has, and it goes, boop.
2: And, little
0: and it
2: band
0: gets
2: thing.
0: It off. And then you go, oh, goodbye, skin tag.
2: All right. Again,
0: pretty
2: great job.
0: Self-explanatory.
1: Oh,
2: Des.
0: Yes.
2: Describe playing hide and seek and having to pee.
0: Well, that is a weird one. So you're running around and then you find a perfect spot and you're like, man, this is a perfect spot. And you're like, I'm going to get comfortable here because no one is ever going to find me. And then... Oh, no, I gotta go. And so then you're like, well, good thing I'm in this little corner that's hidden, and I'm just going to cop a squat right here because I'm already squatting. That is what you do when you have to pee.
1: You're going
0: to
1: pee in the corner?
0: Mm-hmm.
1: You could have just given up your position and gone to the bathroom.
0: I forgot to mention you're outside during this game.
1: Okay, important detail.
2: Oh, this is great. Des describes it. Next one. Des, describe a bedpan.
0: When you're in bed and you can't get up because possibly you're in a wheelchair I just described and you have to go potty. Why do both of these have going potty?
2: Just coincidental.
1: It's a bedpan. Yep. It's the only way. What else are you doing in a bedpan?
0: And then it rolls over and then you just pee and then it rolls out and you don't have to do anything.
1: I don't think a lot of people are peeing in the bedpan. I think they are.
0: I thought you pee in the bedpan.
1: I think a bedpan.
2: How do you pee in a bedpan in a hospital? You got it.
1: No, I'm saying, but I think it's primarily used for like.
0: I think it's for pee.
1: No, they have the little pee jug.
0: No, that's a.
2: That's a bedpan though.
1: That's what a bedpan is?
2: Yeah,
1: what
2: I don't
1: do you do for the other
2: it.
1: Stuff?
0: What other stuff?
1: If you have to go...
2: Oh, you upe? No, I think it's just on a little...
1: You must go in like that. Okay, I wasn't being facetious. Well, that sounded dirty, but like, I was saying like, it. Never mind. It's okay. Back to you.
2: I didn't realize until right now I'm very potty heavy today.
0: Yeah.
2: So last one. Des, describe a colonoscopy bag.
0: Oh. Well, some people can't go potty, so they hook a little bag up. And I'm not sure the mechanics behind it, but it somehow hooks in. I think it's through your tummy, right? And then,
2: I don't really know.
0: You know what? Well, I'm describing this.
2: Okay.
0: I think it goes to your tummy and it hooks up and then it gets all the waste out. And then, ta-da.
1: I'm so proud you didn't say little waste.
0: Oh, I forgot I wasn't supposed to say little.
1: Yeah, I'm just shocked.
2: Ta-da.
0: I mean, I don't know how to describe it.
4: 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Oh, here's what's coming up next.
2: I love that. We have to do that more often, I think. Hey, coming up, we've got some tickets to go to the opening ceremonies of Special Olympics tomorrow with Demi Lovato and John Batiste. 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

0: feel.
1: It is Brady, KS95. It's Chris Godez and Wes. By the way, she emailed me yesterday, and there's nothing cool about TJ emailing you. It seems so official. Like, just text me and be like, hey, we need to go over something tomorrow. Don't email me. Sorry, I just brought that to the airwaves and I shouldn't have.
2: But, no. Like, she was in boss mode?
1: Yeah, it was. Total boss mode. We need to go over a couple things tomorrow, so please let me know if you can meet right after the show. And I'm like, email me, you nerd.
3: See, and you think that way. And I walked by her office the other day, and again, something that probably shouldn't go to the air, but I feel like it still should be talked about. I walked by and she was kind of doing this thing where, like, TJ, you know, is pretty, like, she can be pretty bubbly. I walked by her office and she had her hands over her head, like, head in hands. And I go, what's going on? And she just looked like she was staring vacantly into her computer. And she goes, I am just so overwhelmed. And I was like,
2: oh poor TJ. God.
3: And she just looked at me and she's like, not today, devil. Not today. And I went, okay, I'm going to keep going.
1: I shouldn't lecture her about emailing me and not texting me?
3: Probably not.
1: Why don't you just text me that we're going to talk about a couple things?
3: I mean, she could have.
1: Email me. It's so official, stupid stuff. Like,
3: what if it's important? She's like, well, we do need to talk.
2: Yes, and she doesn't ever email me anything official.
3: Well, it's just because she knows you don't check
1: your email. Yeah, you know.
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1: It's going to be a pretty spectacular weekend, no?
2: Yes, it is going to be a beautiful sunny day today, 75, but thunderstorms are expected between 4 and 8 o'clock, and then a beautiful, clear weekend ahead. So we'll get through that. 55 for the overnight. Tomorrow, 74. A little cloudy. I mean, still really cool for June. And then Sunday is the official day summer begins. 75 degrees. But you guys, it's still in the mid-70s through Thursday when we finally hit 80.
3: Yeah, but here's the thing.
2: All your walking, you like it this cold?
3: No. I don't think anybody realizes how fast the summer is going.
2: I know.
3: 4th of July in 2 weeks.
1: Dude, I cannot wait for Thanksgiving.
2: You know what? You shut your filthy mouth.
3: He hates Thanksgiving. He hates every part of Thanksgiving. Can you believe it's literally 2 weeks from tomorrow is the 4th of July.
2: You guys, my kids leave tomorrow morning for 3 weeks at my parents' house.
1: God, it's got to feel so good.
3: I know. You can pretend on the air. You're super bummed and stuff.
2: What time
3: does coincidentally Taylor get back in town?
2: Sunday.
3: Oh, weird. Three weeks without the kids.
2: Well, we're there for part of it.
3: Oh, God.
2: But, yeah, we planned it before he had his work trip. So he is then not going to see them for longer. And he's like, well, that kind of sucks. And they didn't have flights. The airport in Kalispell, Montana is shut down the week after 4th of July, which is when they were going to come home. They either have to leave the Sunday of 4th of July or they can't come home till the 11th. Well, I guess I will wait till the 11th.
3: Darn it. We'll wait till the 11th. And if you really break it down and you think about it, it's so drastically different. Not for Taylor. He's younger. But like for our generation, If you were gone for that long, you didn't see them. It would be a phone call. Right. You could call and check in. At least now you can FaceTime.
2: Oh, gosh,
3: I mean, like, we're so lucky with all that stuff. You're really never that far away from anybody. Any FaceTimes, anything like that, right? But back in our day, if you were gone, I know this sounds like we're old. We're not. But just back when we grew up, anybody listening grew up, you basically had a phone call, and that was it, and it was very limited.
2: And not very many phone calls, because you had to pay for long-distance calls.
3: Oh, yeah.
1: Well, collect. Yeah. Like, no, I'm not taking those charges. Get out of here with that business.
2: They're like, will you take a collect call from, I love you.
1: How are the roads looking, Crisco?
3: The roads right now are not too bad. There's no crashes to report, no anything slowing anything down, so that's good. I'll give you one closure area, which is 20th Avenue South in both directions. The road is closed, and that is in the Lionel Lakes area between Birch Street and Ash Street. And you want to watch out for that, slowing things down. Not too bad, but that goes until September. Other than that, the roads are looking good.
1: Go ahead.
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1: A monster has been created, hasn't it? I don't think Des was really into Buffalo Wild Wings until I started here, and we started going on Thursdays all the time, Crisco.
2: Yes.
1: Now she's even going without us. We've created a monster.
3: Well, we created a monster, and it was equal parts monster and equal parts hurt. Because how many times have we talked about going to lunch, but we've all been so crazy busy, and then magically she's there with her family?
2: Well, I mean, I was there at
3: it doesn't
2: 2
3: mean
2: in the afternoon
3: with
2: after we went to dentist appointments. But, so you're always welcome to join me in Hudson at Buffalo Wild Wings.
3: No.
2: The woman who works there in the bar loves our show. She listens. She's so cute.
3: Are you a name dropper? Do you walk in and you're Dez from KS95 is here, everybody.
1: She walks through the door. If trumpets are playing or people are going, Dez is here. She walks back out. Let's try this again, kids.
3: Let's try this again. Where are my rose petals? Please put them on the floor. But that's a slipping hazard at a Buffalo Wild Wings.
2: Oh.
3: The floors are too greasy.
2: You guys.
3: It's a fact.
2: So our dentists, they get little gift bags at Park Dental. And of course, it's your normal, you know, floss and toothbrushes, but they get these fun, like, squishy jelly ball things that the kids love. But if you squeeze them too hard, these little, like, it almost looks like little boba balls can kind of pop out. Dusty was squeezing said ball.
1: And her balls popped out?
2: And the balls popped out. And
1: it's one of the worst nightmares ever.
2: All I could think was,
3: we've all been there.
2: I hope nobody falls on these balls.
3: You didn't clean it up?
2: She did, but you never know. There could be a rogue ball.
3: Yeah, nobody wants a rogue ball.
1: Nope.
2: But you're right, you guys. The whole BOGO thing is so clutch with at Buffalo Wild Wings for the family. We ordered a big order. Like, I don't know, what is it? We got like 20 boneless wings.
3: You get 15 free. Yeah,
2: I think we did something like that. It was a perfect amount of food for us, and it was like $20. Mm-hmm. I'm like, well, you have created a little BOGO Buffalo Wild Wings monster. I was in there like, rawr.
3: And we have so many points earned up. Wow. Jeez, we have so many points earned up. We have like 20 or 25 bone-in or boneless wings, Chris either option for free.
1: Steals our points, that son of a...
3: Don't.
2: I have a bunch, too.
3: Don't fall into it, Des, because every single time we go there, what do I say? Wes, I can get you 20 free bone-in wings. And he's like, no, I'd like to spend Marie's money. I want to spend Marie's money. I don't want free wings. That's stupid.
1: Don't want your handouts in life.
3: Isn't that what a reward system is?
2: Yeah.
3: It's literally.
1: I do.
2: Also, what's funny with the points, because I had enough to get something free, but I'm like, why would I get the free when I could get buy one, get one free?
1: True.
2: It's a better deal to do that on said days.
3: Yeah.
2: So now that we've broken down what a reward system is.
1: All right, wake up and win time, 651-989-5795. Men are 24% less likely than women to do this, Des. Men are 24% less likely to do this than women.
2: Call their mama.
1: Great guess. Not the answer. 651-989-5795. Demi Lovato and John Batiste are going to be at Huntington Bank Stadium at the U of M tomorrow for the opening ceremonies of the Special Olympics USA Games. 651-989-5795. It's Wake Up and Win on KS95 with Crisco, Dez, and Wes. Good luck.
19: They say the holy water's watered down, and this town's lost.

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2: Again, had technical difficulties this morning. Aaron and Chaska knew the answer to 24% of men. Men do this 24% less than women do. Go to the doctor. Actually, go to their annual appointments. 24%.
3: That makes
2: less
3: sense.
2: Less likely to do this.
3: Because I'm always like, Taylor, you haven't been to the doctor in a while. Can you maybe go to the doctor? He's like, well, I just went. Then he'll look back. He's like, that was like 3 years ago.
4: Right.
3: Like,
4: yeah. I'm so dumb, though. Like, my grandpa never went to the doctor ever until they brought him there when he was like 57 years old and he was having a heart attack and that was it.
2: Rub some dirt on it. You're fine.
4: Yeah, that's what they all say when you die at 57. Do you want to die in seven years? Jeez.
2: My body's broken down. I'm sore every day. I was driving here today. I go, why does everything always have to hurt? Everything.
4: Because it's just the age you're at, and there's nothing you can do about that. But
2: check out. That's what I can do.
4: Do you know what they say? What do they say, Wes?
2: I don't know what they say.
4: You don't let the old man in.
3: Yeah, stop letting
2: him in. The old man is fully in me right now. He's all up in there right now. Wiggling around, having a good time in there, aren't you, old man?
3: Well, speaking of old men, my dad fell.
2: Wait, what?
3: My dad needs to realize he's old instead of how you think you're old. He does everything and never asks for help, even though he's got like...
2: That's what men do.
3: He's got new shoulders and ankles and things when he shouldn't be doing certain things. He picked up a bunch of stuff he needed to for the cabin, like at, I don't know, Home Depot or something. He was trying to put it in his truck and he's not a tall feller and he was stepping up on the tire on his big truck and he fell off and he hit his ribs. This was like 2 weeks ago. My mom is like, I told you to ask for help. My dad never listens. He doesn't realize he's an old man. And he's like, no, I'm totally fine. No, who went to urgent care yesterday because he has broken ribs from that fall 2 weeks ago?
4: Does he ever just think about not doing anything? Oh, God, I thought you were saying something else there for a second. It scared me, I know.
2: But the ribs, they heal themselves.
3: There's nothing you can do.
2: Nothing you do.
3: Yeah, he was
2: suck it up. That's what you do. Good job, Feathers. Way to man up.
4: Yeah, I just don't think people should take advice from you at all about your health.
2: Take advice from your health.
3: Great, now I just realized.
4: Go back to being with the old man.
3: I just realized my dad is
2: wiggling around in there.
3: Sort of like him. That bothers me.
2: I'm your daddy and he's your dad.
3: No.
4: Just hit the thing.
3: No.
0: Crisco, Dez, and Wes. What's trending?
3: All right. Jelly Roll addresses his divorce one time and one time only. And here it is.
2: Oh, hold on a second here. I have so many things playing right now. I was like hoping you weren't going to go to it that quick.
3: Oh, I'm sorry. Do you want me to do... Do you want to talk Shark Week first?
2: You're good. Here we go.
5: Me and my wife are best friends. We would always be best friends.
3: Friends.
5: We just got off the phone earlier today. Nobody cheated on nobody. She just did a whole podcast about it. You can go watch it. Every word of it is the truth. That will be my best friend forever. This is the only time I will ever speak about it. Bunny, I love you, baby. Thank you for those 10 years.
3: I don't get it.
5: Thank you for the next 10 years of friendship and 20 beyond that.
6: I've got it, guys. What? They made it through thick, not thin.
4: Oh,
3: I see what you did there.
4: But like, I think with the whole thing that made it even more confusing is Bunny kept putting up video after video. Like, she played a song of Jelly Roll, like mocking Jelly Roll. Then she did the whole trash thing about her ex. She did all these different things. She said, don't worry, the truth will come out in the podcast. And he's like, everything she said, and there's 100% true, I love her.
3: And she goes on and on that they're still best friends. She did say it was not her choice. She doesn't want to get divorced. She thought they'd be together forever. Then I just read that she said they're still going to keep trying to have a baby together. Because of IVF, like, I don't get it.
2: I love
3: it.
2: Even when you can become rich and famous and all that kind of stuff, you still got a certain amount of trash to you, right?
4: Oh, yeah.
2: I mean, let's be honest.
4: I mean, come on. Like, if there was ever the equivalent of two, like, white trash people together, it would be Bunny and Jelly Roll.
2: I mean, if there's an above-ground pool as a person, it's Jelly Roll.
6: The memes have been, I'm sorry, I don't want to poke fun at a divorce, but the memes are really funny.
3: Like, what are they saying? I haven't seen any of them.
6: Like, there's one of Bunny when she wins full custody of the toothbrush.
4: That's pretty good. That's pretty good. And again, nobody's making light of it.
2: Here we are.
4: I think it's actually almost weird because it's like Jelly Roll basically said, hey, you're my best friend. I love you. I'll never love anybody like I love you. You're like my end all be all. I just don't want to be with you anymore.
3: But that, so why?
2: But I feel like that happens. You grow out of relationships. I feel like
4: I get it. And if he's not happy in that part of it and he wants something different, maybe it is as simple as him going, you know what? I know I'm about to get a whole lot of attention now, and I don't want... I was going to say something else. I'm going to get a whole lot of attention now, and I'm not going to be a cheater. I'm not going to do that. That happened once in my life. I want to go out and see the world because I can see my Peter now, and now I'm ready to go, and I'm ready to do my thing.
2: It is so fantastic when you can finally see it again. Like, look at you.
4: Dude, talk about the greatest surprise party of all time. You're like...
2: It's a genital reveal,
4: technically. But that and my toes in the same day, it was such a win. I didn't even know I had either anymore.
3: This I just figured out right now. Hmm. They've been married for 10 years, right? Been together for longer than that. They said they're still going to co-parent the kids. Bailey is 18 and Noah is 9. So not only did he cheat,
2: had a baby,
3: but he had a baby with her.
4: Huh.
3: Now that I never
4: are we heard. Just finding out secretly, which is something one of us in this room probably already knew, that he's just not a very good guy.
3: Said we were the most unconventional couple ever, and we endured. No, you didn't, because you're now not together. It's very confusing to me, but you know what? Just as long as everybody's happy, that is fantastic.
4: That's what they're at least telling us.
3: Yeah, that's what they say. She was bawling the whole time, though, she was talking about it. You guys, it's the most wonderful time of the year. Shark Week! It's happening.
4: That was confusing. I thought it was Christmas in July coming up. I was like, what?
3: I love Shark Week. And
2: not a fan of sharks. Although I want to be eaten one by one.
4: I think it's fascinating. I don't know how people put a whole week into it.
2: Thank you.
4: Wow.
3: So it starts next Friday on Discovery. It begins at 8 p.m. with a special called K-Pop Shark Heroes. Ken Jeon is going to be hosting it. And then it looks like, oh my gosh, there's Jaws versus Orca, Sharkzilla takes New York, and all of the fun things that we love. Shark Week starts next week, so definitely mark your calendar. It always takes me back to the pandemic, because that's when I truly fell in love with Shark Week.
2: Is that when they did the Phelps versus the Great White?
3: That was only a couple years ago.
2: Punked me, and I was not happy with that.
4: But yeah, it was really dumb.
2: But he was really going to get in there with a Great White. I'm like, this is going to be impressive. When he gets eaten by that Great White, one of the greatest Olympians of all time, the greatest Olympian of all time, this is going to be fantastic. Didn't do that.
3: We all fell for it. That's what's trending. It's brought to you by Roku, America's number one TV streaming platform.
2: Bucks for Babe kicks off Wednesday, 6:35 a.m. We're going to give the reveal of how much money we raised next Friday, week from today, about 7:35 here on KS95.
4: Tried to play a fun game. 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And I can tell you, he failed epically. 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Yet Wes screws it up every single time. 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
5: Get yourself ready for a fantabulous weekend.
6: Well, it is going to be beautiful and sunny today. High of 75, 55 tonight. The only thing to be aware of, to be sky aware of.
5: Sky aware.
6: Is between 4 and 8 o'clock. Chance for thunderstorms, but then it's going to clear up. Tomorrow, 74. Still really cool for June. And then Sunday, Father's Day, the first official day of a summer, is 75 and some light clouds. And then some sunshine in 76. We're back to work on Monday. It is currently 55 in the Twin Cities.
5: Crisco, how are those roads?
4: The roads, Wes McCain, are not too bad.
5: Wow. Fantastic.
4: 149 southbound between Ridge Place and 62 in Mendota Heights. There is vehicle accident.
6: I didn't know about 149.
5: That would be noted.
4: Note it down, because there's one more you need to write down. 25 southbound between 47th Street Southeast and Highway 12. Not just 1, 2, 3, or 4, but 5 miles south of Buffalo. You want to watch out for a crash there. It's slowing things down in the Buffalo region.
6: Is the accident with that huge semi cleared? Do you know?
5: It's upright. They just showed it on TV.
4: According to my traffic map, of 47% accuracy, there is no more semi crash in that area.
5: 47% accuracy. Yeah. Fantastic. Hey, an hour from now, 7:40 this morning, 3-song showdown. All Dez's idea. Divorce Dad Rock. She was like, I want nothing but divorce dads. That's what I want. Blah!
4: Yeah, she was all about it. And then she was like, Dad Rock. And like, still alive, Dad Rock. And I was like, well, we can't answer that one. Yeah. That felt weird.
5: Yeah. So that's coming up at 7:40 this morning.
4: This is the easiest part of your day coming up next, okay? This is so easy, yet Wes is struggling. I don't think Dez will have a problem with it.
6: I'll get it?
4: I really don't think you'll have a problem with it. I don't know what Wes's problem is. We'll tell you what it is next on KS95 with Crisco.

0: argue to say it's probably going to be the movie of the year, right? Toy Story 5, Movie Mom covers it coming up next on today's Variety KS95 with Chris Godez and Wes. You don't agree?
1: Oh, I think it's going to be phenomenal. Reviews are already coming in. Everybody loves it. I just think the summer has so many big movies. I mean, Spider-Man is going to be huge. It always is.
0: I think it's Toy Story 5, though. As soon as you add kids into it.
1: The problem is Toy Story 4 left a bad taste in people's mouth. It didn't do nearly as well as the other movies.
0: The best way to get the bad taste out of your mouth.
2: It's a good taste.
0: Different taste.
1: That was confusing. Both of you, I was like, a good taste or a different taste?
2: But the different, hopefully, would be good,
1: strange.
2: Right?
1: I don't think we can have some strange with Toy Story 5.
2: That
1: takes the wholesome out of it.
0: Whatever.
2: Well, all I know is I can't wait to hear what Movie Mom thinks, and then I think I'm taking the kids this afternoon.
1: Would it be weird if I went and saw it in Duluth
0: by myself this evening?
1: It's creepy. What, am I going to randomly pick somebody up?
0: Well, you ask a little kid to sit next to you and share your popcorn. Yeah, it's weird.
1: Oh, I guess it probably would be pretty busy this weekend. One day I'd be like, just shoehorn between two kids. I'm like, I don't know anybody in this movie theater. Sorry.
0: Do you have that icy?
1: The nachos. Sir, are you going to stop asking all these children for their snacks? I don't know. They have great snacks. I just want them. Yeah, I guess I'll watch it later. It's fine.
0: So Crisco texted me this yesterday. He's bored on his walks or whatever he's doing.
1: Yeah.
0: And I was like, I know what this is. You keep saying I don't know. I know 100% what you sent me.
1: So this is what we do in the studio all the time. We hum and we
2: do always
1: boop, boop, boop, boop, zoop, zoop, doop, makes random noises. And so I got this song in my head and I couldn't figure out what it was. And then I was like, got it, nailed it. How do you not know what this is, Wes? Listen to this.
3: Do's a baddy do da be da ba da dee da zip a zap a zoop a dee ba dee ba dee ba ba do ba do zip da ba bee bee dee zap boo doo doo doo doo.
1: Pretty easy.
0: Yeah, I know. And you said,
2: what?
0: You tell me, I don't know what I'm talking about. It's this. It's Eiffel 65 for sure.
1: Self induced.
0: So it's Eiffel 65, right?
1: It's not Eiffel 65.
0: Yes, it's not Eiffel 65.
1: It's not Eiffel 65. Play it again.
0: Yeah. All right.
2: Let's hear it again.
0: You doing it?
3: Do's a baddy doo da bee da ba da dee da zee.

0: I don't think you do.
1: Okay, first of all, how very dare you?
0: I actually think I okay. You play it again.
2: Oh, I already stopped Radioactive.
1: Somebody said it's Rob Zombie. It's not Rob Zombie.
0: It's because of how low you're doing it. You're going to sound a little courteous. Well,
1: I'm sorry. It's allergies. I can't help it.
2: So this is what you say it is, Crisco? You ready to reveal what you say it is?
1: Oh, I can tell you what it is.
2: Okay, what is it?
1: It is 1,000% In the Air Tonight, Phil Collins. It is 100%. It's like the meetup.
0: It is absolutely not.
1: I'm the one who's humming it.
0: Somebody said Blue by BB Rexha.
1: Nope.
0: Zippity doo dah. Let's hear it again. Yeah.
2: Okay, hold on a second here.
1: Just tuning in, what the hell is this?
0: If you were singing In the Air Tonight, you were just very, very off.
1: That might be true. I'm just saying. It's so simple. It's so easy. Somebody else said, is it, which one? Zippity Doo Dah? Is it? That is not Phil Collins. It's 1,000% Phil Collins.
0: Somebody said it sounds like the Zep Bound jingle. He doesn't even have the correct tempo.
1: Okay, I'm not a talented
2: person
1: in general, and I'm not classically trained at humming. Okay,
0: I'm not.
1: You can mock me all you want. I've heard you do some bad stuff out there too. That is 100% In the Air Tonight, Phil Collins. It took me a minute because it was in my head. I couldn't figure it out. You know what I mean? Do you have those ever?
2: Oh, yeah.
1: Ever. Like, I was like, earworms or whatever. What is this song? Right. And it's this. It's In the Air Tonight.

0: more you play Crisco, trying to figure out the name of the song, the more brain cells I'm losing.
1: What must be perfect for you in Perfectville?
0: The other text, was he under anesthesia when he was singing that?
1: No, I was on a walk. Why do you have to attack me? All I'm trying to do is confirm that that is in the air tonight, Phil Collins. I don't understand why this has to be an attack thing. Or, okay. Oh, you're out of key. Let's play you it suck once. At singing.
2: Let's play it once. Nothing in the background. Okay. See if anybody else can figure this out.
1: I will say some of these are getting funny now. It sounds like Cookie Monster.
0: It does.
1: I love you guys, but this is the worst thing you have ever done. My ears hurt.
2: I can't believe nobody called and's like, hey, that's exactly what it is, because it's not in the air today. I'm sorry, buddy. No, it's not.
1: It's not Eiffel 65. 1,000%
0: okay, Eiffel 65.
1: It's not radioactive. The only conclusion after hearing it over and over in my head is in the air tonight, Phil Collins. I'll fight anybody on it. I just make random noises. Is he a baddie? And he do.
0: You kind of sound like you got abducted by aliens.
1: Sound like Phil Collins.
2: You're way off if you think this is what you're singing there.
0: I mean, now it's sort of starting to sound a little bit like
1: it. Thank you, Dave.
2: Give it a little Phil Collins vibe. Like,
0: I'm getting brainwashed. No.
1: It's the puppy monkey baby song. Somebody text me when the segment's over. It's not a segment. It's a freaking part of life.
0: Oh, it sounds like the intro to Phineas and Ferb.
1: I don't think so. I've never seen that show. Oh. Somebody said I was high.
0: Somebody said what he hears in his head and what is coming out of his mouth are two very different things. I mean, maybe you do think you're singing in the air tonight, but my friend, it is not.
2: It is not.
1: Somebody said this is a hill I'm willing to die on. It's not. What else could it be?

0: What else could it be? If you have a better idea, give us a call, 651-989-5795, because it all I hear and all I can get to, which apparently I'm wrong and apparently I suck according to 90% of the text messages. Okay, I got Des's text. It's not Phil Collins. What else is it if it's not Phil Collins?
1: Well, I mean, you were singing it.
0: That's what I'm saying. Don't you think I'd know the song I was singing?
2: No.
1: I actually don't.
2: You are so musically in tune, on out of tune, whatever tune.
0: Des. I will not take it.
1: Do that, do.
0: From Wes.
1: And
2: if you think you know, 651-989-5795.
3: Don't go anywhere. There's more with Crisco, Des, and Wes on KS95. And here's what's coming up next.

0: Betty do da be da ba da de da zip zap zoop a dee be de be de ba ba do ba do zip da ba be be dee.
1: Boy, I'm real breathy.
2: Today's Variety KS 95. It's Chris Godez and Wes. Yeah, he sends this to me yesterday. He's like, "What song is it?" And I said, 100%, it is Eiffel 65.
1: Which is not.
2: Blue.
1: It's not
2: right?
1: At all.
2: Justin, you agree with me, right? Eiffel 65, right?
3: I would say it's Blue from Eiffel 65.
2: See?
1: It's definitely not that.
2: It isn't?
1: It's not.
3: It's more that than it is In the Air by Phil Collins.
1: Well, first of all, don't choose aggression this morning, okay? I appreciate you as a human being, and I think that we can agree to disagree. I'm just kidding. But I'm telling you, it is In the Air tonight, Phil Collins. You can hear it because it's like right before the drum part.
3: So you played In the Air tonight. Why don't you play Blue and see?
1: He just played.
2: I'd have to pull it all back up.
1: He closed it down. Yeah, no, because it's. I get the similarity, but I also get that you're wrong.
3: I listen to you guys for a long time, and you crack me up every morning.
1: Oh, you're the best! Thank you so much for listening, and thanks for calling in.
3: Of course.
2: All right, let's go to Sarah. Sarah, what do you think this is exactly?
0: Who's a Betty?
4: I think it sounds like the intro to Enter Mr. Sandman.
2: Enter Mr. Sandman.
1: Definitely not Metallica.
4: I think that's what it's called.
5: Oh, Enter Sandman.
2: Enter Sandman.
1: You're just more polite.
5: Sandman.
1: Yeah. You're just more polite. You added Mr.
2: Yeah.
1: It's not Metallica. There's no part of me that
2: don't like Metallica
1: in my head. I like Metallica, but I didn't. I mean,
2: you left the concert before they played their good music, so therefore you don't like Metallica.
1: It was at US Bank Stadium, so was any of the music good? I don't think so.
2: Hey, thanks, Sarah. Stacy, you also agree with me. It is definitely Eiffel 65, right?
6: Well, in one way, yes, but in Crystal's defense, it's not the words that he's going with. He's going with the beat. So that's the only way I can give a to Crystal on it being In the Air tonight.
1: Thank you.
5: Really?
2: You think he's on beat, huh?
6: Well, in Crystal's head, he is.
1: Thank you. Thank you. It doesn't have to be perfect for everybody else. It's perfect for me.
2: Right.
6: Right. You know, yeah.
5: Somebody said whatever it is, it's just like a happy little walking song.
2: Thank you very much, Stacey. Darius, my guy. How are you, man?
7: What's going on, Wes? You later.
2: Yeah.
1: Okay, we're not mounting anything
2: right
1: now.
2: What do you think this is, Darius?
7: Hey, I think it's the song that you said, Eiffel 65.
2: Thank you.
5: Did
2: you
5: just to go his way, too.
1: Did you say that because you're a Wescalator?
7: Absolutely not. I agree with the other caller. It's more that than any other song. But, Crisco, to your credit, I will use this whenever my wife is yelling at me because it's a great way to tune her out.
1: Oh. Well, I can't be mad at you because it's a fact that is just true that it, like, honestly, it's really like good background noise. If you just want to tune anything, could this be a sound machine to sleep?
2: No, I don't think I can sleep that.
7: Absolutely not.
1: Okay.
2: Hey, thanks, Sarah. See you in Maple Grove soon. Okay, buddy.
7: All right, buddy.
2: All right.
5: The best part is we'd never have to pay for the rights for it because it's literally not a song.
1: Okay, do you just become mean when it's not, it's not in the right key. Crisco, you sound like an angry Muppet. Thank you. Somebody said it's 110% Dragula by Rob Zombie.
5: We got a lot of those.
1: You know, is it this one?
2: Is it Dragula?
1: It might be Dragula. I didn't think. We've had that text probably 50 times now saying it was that. And I'm like, there's no way it's Rob Zombie. I
2: didn't even know where that. Phil Collins. To Dragula?
1: No,
2: just so we're clear on this.
1: In my head, all I could hear is do-do-do-do-do-do-do-do-do-do. Now, you just played that, and it flipped my whole world upside down. It's like I'm the Fresh Prince of Bel-Air. This might be it, you guys. I was wrong.
5: No.
1: This entire time, it was Rob Zombie.
2: It was Rob Zombie.
1: It was Rob
5: Zombie.
1: Rob Zombie? This is it.
2: Oh, my God.
1: This is it, I think.
2: Mind blown.
1: Wow. You know what? This is why we brought it here.
2: Yeah.
1: Because if we couldn't figure out what it was, like, it was going to drive me nuts. And I knew it wasn't Eiffel 65. I know it's not radioactive.
5: Mm.
1: partially thought it was the Scooby-Doo soundtrack theme song. Was not that. And now here we are. It's Rob Zombie.
8: Hang on. Chris Godez and Wes will be right back on KS95. And here is what's coming up next.
2: Toy Story 5 movie mom saw it. What did you think? That's coming up next after Shibuzi on today's variety. KS95.

0: Today's Variety KS95, Crisco, Dez, and Wes. Movie Mom saw Toy Story 5.
1: First, we were playing, then the world started changing.
2: No! Oh, are we getting donated?
3: Donuts.
4: No, sweetie. Donated.
5: Bonnie doesn't want to play with toys anymore. She needs me.
6: Jesse, you know Bonnie better than anyone. What does your gut say?
1: Bonnie still needs us. Our time ain't over yet.
7: We're going to need backup. Yeah! Affirmative, Commander. No way.
1: Come on, Bullseye.
8: Hey, wait for us.
0: Yeah, I want to go see it now. Movie Mom, right? Was it spectacular or what?
9: I loved it so much.
10: Yay!
9: You know, I keep thinking they ended each of the four movies so far where you think, okay, it's the end. And somehow they keep coming back and it keeps getting better. Now, you remember, it was 36 years ago that the first Toy Story came out. And the reason Pixar's first movie was about toys was the only thing they could learn how to animate the shiny plastic surfaces. They couldn't. Now they could do hair, they could do fur, they could do all kinds of stuff. But that's how it began. But what made that movie so great was the characters. And, you know, you remember in that very first film, it was about new technology. You had Woody, the old-fashioned doll with the pull string, and then you had Buzz and his little wrist light-up thing and the wings and all that. And the same issue is back again as Bonnie, who now is in charge of the toys, loves playing with the toys until she gets Lilypad, which is like an iPad. And all of a sudden, she's not interested in the toys anymore. And the star of this show is Jesse, voiced by Joan Cusack again. Of course, Tim Allen and Tom Hanks are back, but they've got some new characters, including, this is so hilarious, a potty training toy voiced by Conan O'Brien.
10: Oh, I haven't heard that. I mean, that's awesome.
9: It is so funny. There's a certain amount of potty humor in here, which, of course, the kids will love. But it is hilarious because he's also obsolete. He's a early electronic toy, and the pixels are like the size of quarters. I mean, it is so funny to sort of see that in a retro way. There's also, I have to mention, even though he only has one line in the movie, Bad Bunny, this year's Super Bowl halftime guy, has got a line in the movie. It is so funny, so smart, so great. You do need to stay through the credits for a couple of extra scenes. I just hope they keep going with Toy Story forever.
10: Do you think they will?
9: I think as long as Tom Hanks and Tim Allen are around and Joe Cusack, I think they're going to keep going because, you know, they get older in real life. But the nice thing about animation is they can still play those characters.
10: Oh, well, I'm buying tickets right now. We're going to go see it this afternoon.
9: Fantastic. Okay. We also have this week a very adult movie called The Death of Robin Hood with Hugh Jackman. This is kind of a new look at Robin Hood. He's a much more complicated character. I have to tell you the truth. It's a lot like Logan with Hugh Jackman, where, you know, you've got this very complex superhero who's done a lot of bad things and is so tied up with violence and regret. And I have to tell you, it couldn't work for me because I like Robin Hood. You know, I like the old kind of Robin Hood. So you're on your own there. Okay, on streaming, do any of you like to play golf by any chance?
11: Yeah, it's fun once in a while. I'm not good at it, but...
9: Okay, well, that's the thing about golf. Most people are not good at it. Finnegan's Foursome has got Edward Burns and one of his best friends, the Broadway star, Brian D'Arcy James, playing brothers. Now, my family's not like this, but I know you know that in some families they show love by insulting each other and being super competitive. Mm. And so these brothers go into a golf game with their two adult children to honor the late father and grandfather who was a golf pro and to sprinkle his ashes on some of the most beautiful places in Ireland. So I thought that was pretty good. That's on streaming. Also, if you're looking for sort of a bittersweet romance, Voicemails for Isabel on Netflix. If you're looking for something for the kids, the SpongeBob movie, The Search for SquarePants. I love this time of year. We have something exciting every week for the next few weeks. And next week it is Supergirl with Crypto.
10: Oh, I can't wait for that one. Have you seen it yet?
9: I have not. I'm seeing it on Tuesday. So if you want to text me on Tuesday night, I'll tell you what I think.
10: Awesome. Thank you, Movie Mom. Have a great weekend.
9: Bye-bye.
0: On the way next, we've got Trending Des.
10: 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You're going to hear what it sounds like when a huge rock star becomes a grandpa. 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
24: You know what, Dez? I would love for you to tell us about the weather today.
10: And you know what, Wes? I would love to tell you about
24: Fantastic.
10: The weather.
24: Fantastic.
10: Somebody told me yesterday that I was a really good weather girl.
24: Nobody told you that.
10: Yes, they did.
24: You
10: it was
24: told
10: my
24: yourself
10: friend.
24: That. I was going to say.
10: It was my friend, Jess. Okay, today it is going to be absolutely lovely. Sun will shine. It's going to be 74 degrees. Still, I mean, it's pretty cool for this time of year. But keep in mind, between 4 and 8 p.m., there's a chance for thunderstorms. 55 tonight. Tomorrow, 74. Some clouds. And then Sunday, the first official day of summer. And Father's Day, don't forget, 75 degrees and 76 as we're back to work on Monday. 54 now in the Twin Cities and pure sunshine.
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11: In traffic right now, not too bad. There's a few spots to let you know about. And there's the first one is a crash at 149 southbound between 62 and Ridge Place in Mendota Heights. There's another spot to let you know about. 94 eastbound vehicle stalled in the right lane, and that's at the exit ramp to Highway 95 near Manning Avenue. And other than that, the roads aren't looking too bad to kick off your Friday morning.
24: Dez just brought up Father's Day. So in honor of Father's Day, we're going to do dad rock, or in my case, divorced dad rock, or in Crisco's case, dead dad rock. We all have different dad rocks.
10: Yeah, just however your dad rocks.
24: It's coming up at 740.
8: Crisco, Dez, and West. Here's what's trending.
10: I'm going to tell you when you can watch Team USA play next in the World Cup. But first, I want you to hear what it sounds like when a huge rock star becomes a grandpa. I'm telling you, they're just as mushy as anybody else. It's John Bon Jovi.
30: See my bracelet? It says Papa John. I'm like the pizzeria. It's absolutely awesome. No one prepares you for those things. And then you see it, and it's an extension of you and them with their spouses. And then it becomes a whole nother part of a family, and then the magic of a baby, and you know, just wanting the best for them.
10: No matter who you are, I believe when you become a grandparent, you just get super mushy.
24: Oh, I bet.
11: I mean, you're at your most sentimental. You
10: right?
11: know what I mean? You've had your kids grew up, you had all the feels of them getting older and moving out and getting, you know, their own lives. And then all of a sudden, it's like you get to redo it all over again, but through the eyes of somebody who doesn't have to be fully responsible for those
10: exactly.
11: kids.
10: Exactly. It just was so cute. I watched the whole thing, but I thought you guys would like to hear that.
24: Who do you think will become a grandparent first, me or Dez?
10: Well, I really hope you, because your children are adults.
11: No,
10: they don't. Nobody seems real in a hurry.
24: Oh, none of my kids are. No.
10: Because your daughter is
24: 24 and
10: in a long-term relationship.
24: Yep.
10: They live together, but there's been no discussion.
24: No talk of that, no.
10: Huh. You know what? You might be onto something. It might be when my children grow up.
11: You That's guys what I'm just... saying, right?
10: So the USA plays Australia in the first of four matches. That is today at 9 a.m. Eastern time.
24: Wait, they play at 9 this morning?
10: 9 this morning Eastern time, live from Seattle.
11: Really?
10: Yeah.
29: Team USA?
11: No, they play at 2, yeah. I'm pretty sure.
29: Team USA plays at 2.
10: It literally says the match is at 9 a.m.
24: Maybe the World Cup game start at 9?
10: That's weird. Well, now, yeah, can you look it up and confirm?
11: No, yeah. It's 2 p.m. for us. Scotland, Morocco is at 5 p.m. 7:30, Brazil and Haiti. And then Turkey and Paraguay is at 10 p.m.
24: I got it. Australia time.
11: Oh, I bet it is, probably.
24: Actually, no, they're like 23 hours.
11: But I mean, why would you? How would it say 9 a.m.?
10: I'm not losing it.
29: It's a terrible source.
10: It must be a terrible source. Because, yeah, I'm like, I'm reading it again. It says 9 a.m. Eastern time.
11: Well, and it's all
10: Maybe
11: here.
10: Maybe it just means that is when games do start.
11: But it's all here. It's
10: Seattle.
11: It's in the U.S. It's in Seattle. It's all, like, in Canada. It's not going to be.
24: It's 9 a.m. somewhere.
11: It's 9 a.m. somewhere.
24: There's a song that says
10: 9 a.m. somewhere.
24: Oh, you know what that is?
11: Here's a baby. Oh. BTW, I just put it up on Instagram, the clip of me walking. It's literally what you just heard there. Go guess, because people are trying to tell me it's not Dragula by Rob Zombie. And I'm pretty confident it's Dragula by Rob Zombie. Now, I know I was confident it was Phil Collins in the air tonight.
10: You were.
11: But I'm very confident it's Dragula by Rob Zombie. You can go ahead and share it, and I don't know. Maybe we'll get the answer.
10: Yeah, I don't believe any of it now, and I can't stop singing it.
11: She's been in here the whole time going, da, da, da, da, da,
10: da. I'm like, it won't get out of my head. Okay, Tom Hanks, obviously, there's a new clip of him or of Tim Allen everywhere right now, because they're doing all of their interviews for the new Toy Story movie, which is out now. P.S. Movie Mom said it is so, so good. You're going to want to go see it. But he's talking about his scene in Castaway, where Tom Hanks, he can't watch it, and he's going to tell you why.
0: There is a moment that it was painful for me in Castaway. I am back in Kelly's house, and he gives her watch back. And there's a moment where I just think, I'm not there. All it is a turnaround on me, but I do this gesture that I just think is false and is me and is not Chuck. If the movie is on, I will get up and leave the room before that scene comes
1: on. Did you know when it was happening? Or did you
0: I did not.
1: After?
0: No, it wasn't until I actually saw it when it went down. And I think that, we were just moving on there, and I wasn't there.
10: How weird that you'd watch your own movie.
24: I know. That's just like, you're sitting there. It's not like Castaway just regularly is playing, so you purposely put it on.
11: That's true.
24: Look at me, you guys. Family, sit down.
10: Gather around,
24: Forrest
10: children.
24: Gump will be next, and then Saving Private Ryan.
11: No wonder his rapper son was like, I can't do this with his family anymore. Chet Hanks is like, I need out of here.
10: And poor guy, I've heard all these interviews, and he has a horrible cold for the whole press. Because every time I'm like, wait, is that him? Oh, yeah, it's him.
11: He just sounds older.
10: No, he's got a cold.
11: Go watch any of his video clips. He sounds like that, whether he's sick or whether he's not sick. He just sounds like, even hearing him with Tim Allen, I think Wes said it too. Looking at the picture of them from the 90s, from Toy Story 1 to now, you're like, you're our parents' age.
10: Well, y'all, it's been 36 years since the first one. You know what? Age takes a toll.
11: On all of us. Even the toys.
10: The toys. I can't wait to see it. You guys, Chick-fil-A is no longer the number one spot for fast food. It's been raining for a long time. You want to know what the number one is now?
24: Not really, thank you.
4: Sliced right in front of you. It's a Jersey Mike's thing. Sub above.
10: Uh-huh.
0: Really?
11: Dude, it's always
24: a sub above.
11: That's
24: insane.
10: I was blown away by that. What?
11: You think so? Jersey Mike's has been on an epic rise.
24: I'm not saying it's not good. I've just
10: had
24: been
10: it
24: shocked.
10: Once.
24: Really?
10: Like, in my
24: get
10: whole
24: a Mike's
10: life?
24: Way. He doesn't like a Mike's way, and he's just wrong.
11: No, I'm not wrong at all. But you had it twice.
10: It was
11: the
10: so
11: first
10: memorable.
11: One. She does this stupid thing
24: a month ago,
11: and it was amazing. No, she does this stupid thing where she goes, you know what I want is the skinny version of the sub. If you're gonna eat a sub, eat the damn sub.
10: That
11: and
10: was
11: so you
10: Pop
11: got
10: Belly.
11: It.
10: You had it wrong. It was Pop
11: no,
10: Belly.
11: It wasn't. It was the thins. You got the thin bread because you
10: Pop Belly.
24: No. We just got it here a month ago at work, and we had a meeting.
10: You know what?
24: Remember they forgot Hutch's. You're trying to get
11: you didn't like it.
10: Oh, I actually did like that.
11: Yeah, of course, because you don't know which sub place is which.
10: Yeah, but I don't know if that is number one in fast food, a sandwich shop.
24: It should.
10: It
24: be.
10: Just says a lot about the world. How is Chick-fil-A not number one again?
24: Because it's not
11: Chick-fil-A's,
24: good.
11: It's Chick-fil-A. I don't know.
24: Popeye's far superior.
11: I will tell you, as somebody who knows food, that was epic when it came out. And now I'll be honest with you. The best part about Chick-fil-A is their sauce. Best part about Chick-fil-A is the Chick-fil-A sauce. Agreed. That's 1,000%. And it's so good that they sell it in stores now.
10: That's
11: but
10: true.
11: I'm just saying, it's so good. That's the best thing about it. It's the, I don't know if the chicken was ever good. I just think it was good because of the sauce.
10: I love it. All right, That's What's Trending is brought to you by Roku, America's number one TV streaming platform.
24: Due to some chaos in the 6 o'clock hour, we never got to mention secrets today. So we have that coming up next. So you're going to have to rapid fire these.
11: Boy.
24: But this should be easy. The funniest thing about your dad. In honor of Father's Day on Sunday, what's the funniest thing about your dad? Rapid fire those secrets over 75617. 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

0: 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You want the secret to clear vision?
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1: Whiting.
0: At Ovo LASIK and Lens. The Big Ovo. LASIK and Lens. That should be their new strategy.
2: The Big
0: O. The Big O.
2: The
0: LASIK and Lens. In the secrets category today, which you can please keep texting in because we didn't say it until like quite literally a minute ago.
3: This is on you.
0: How is it on me?
3: For your music thing.
2: True. You took over.
3: The 6 o'clock hour with your chaos. Any who's
0: in. What's the funniest thing about your dad? Text it in 75617. Or you know what? It's Father's Day weekend. 651-989-5795. We'd love to hear you.
3: What's up, Pops? Well, we can. Dad, you might as well. You and Brooks are it.
0: Yeah.
2: Hi, Dad. All right, first text. My dad is bionic. He's had 5 hip replacements.
0: Jeez.
3: Ooh.
2: He has 5 hips.
3: What is your dad, an octopi?
0: That's 8. I know, I'm just kidding.
3: An amputee octopi.
0: Lost 3 of them. Damn it. That would be my dad.
3: Oh,
0: God, I don't want to bring him up again, Des. It's up to you.
2: The funniest thing about my dad is my whole entire life, even when he was a young man, all he ever wants to do is, when he meets you, ask you what you think about the weather. Even he was young, and that is, that's an old man trait. I know I'm laughing over here because that's an old guy thing in Minnesota. But he was doing it even when he was in his 40s. How about that weather?
0: So I announced yesterday I'm going to be on that reality show.
2: Uh-huh.
0: Would it be really funny, or would they think I'm clinically insane if I brought my dad's urn on there to speak on my behalf? Since I know my mom won't be on the show. Be like, Dad, come on, speak up.
3: I'm guessing they're going to cut that.
0: Don't get shy. Okay, fine.
2: I think, you know what, I'm glad you brought it up so we could tell you
0: now. I mean, it was more of a joke. I thought you would get that, but never mind.
2: My dad never wore underwear. I thought growing up as a kid that dads just didn't wear underwear. Huh. No, most dads, I think, wear underwear.
0: Or whitey tighties were the trend for my dad, yeah.
2: I'm sure.
3: Well, still cool.
0: I mean, they still are cool, yeah. Probably.
2: I don't have a dad, so the funniest thing about Wes is his love of mosquitoes.
3: Mosquitoes? I don't love them.
2: This might be my favorite one that I've seen yet. My dad is known for turning into a woo girl after a few drinks. Equal parts embarrassing and entertaining. Yeah, if your dad's like, woo! Reminds me of the Real Housewives. He's passed now, but OMG, he would tease my mom constantly. Like, use a landline to call her cell phone and then hang up. He was very funny. As soon as he falls asleep in one of his recliners, he would be dreaming of pickleball and grunt and play it in his sleep.
3: That's hilarious.
2: That is funny. I have a photo of my dad passed out on the kitchen floor after a night of celebrating and drinking for his birthday, with my kids climbing on top of him like he was an obstacle course. That's the funniest thing about my dad. Oh, another person. I wish Wes was my dad.
3: I'll be your daddy.
2: No, I. Dad
0: oh, sorry. Okay. That's the third time you said daddy today.
3: You know what? I'm daddy.
2: Gonna,
3: there's a fourth.
2: I'm going to politely ask you to stop saying daddy because you're grossing me out.
3: Daddy's home.
2: Oh my gosh.
0: Dude, you make me like not want to eat anything, and I've told you I'm very hungry today.
2: I'm very hungry today, too. I just ate a meat stick, and I need more meat sticks.
0: Well, it's because you get like the little... Whatever. It's fine.
2: My dad is a self-proclaimed Spider-Man since being bit by a black widow in Washington State last year.
0: Dude, does he have webs that shoot out of his hands?
2: How cool.
0: That would be so cool. If I got bit by a black widow, I would just dig a hole and crawl in it and then push the dirt on me. Because that's it. If I got bit by a black widow, that's it. Ball game. You're dead.
3: I think that is for anybody, isn't it?
0: Sounds like this dad made it.
3: Huh.
2: Yeah, he's not dead.
0: Yeah, so I mean, like, is a black widow bite not as serious as we all think it was? Because it's got the little weird red hourglass on the
3: butt. Also, have we ever run into quicksand or lava? No, we avoided it our whole lives as kids. Never ran into it once as an adult.
2: You're not wrong.
0: You know why? Because we were prepared. We played the floor as lava.
2: All right, keep your texts about your dad coming. We'll do another round at 8:20.
3: You ever have that friend that's super virginy? Well, we do too. And we do a little helping next.
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0: Get ready for the ultimate summer escape at Treasure Island. You can see Theory of a Dead Man.
2: Dead Man.
0: Thank you. Stone Temple Pilots. Skillet. Hinder. Crossfade. No. Buck Cherry, Hoobastank, Blackstone Cherry, and Royal Lynn light up the Treasure Island Amphitheater during the Rock in the Island show on Friday and Saturday, June 26th and June 27th. Holy moly, that's coming
21: next
0: up.
21: Next weekend.
0: That's next weekend already.
2: Really?
0: Whoa.
2: That's so fun. And then start Independence Day with a bang at Treasure Island's Island Block Party. It's Friday, July 3rd. That is the calendar. Thank you for pointing that out. It's going to be so much fun. 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
21: And then spend the night laughing with Cat Williams.
0: The night.
21: Since starting his stand-up routine, that whole situation, and he was in Friday After Next and Father Figures. You can see him at Treasure Island on July 18th.
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0: Dude, how do you make Usher not hot?
21: What?
0: Is that Usher? Right? Mm-hmm. Yeah.
2: I'll say hey daddy to Usher.
21: What about me?
2: I go, ooh, you're like daddy.
0: Like you have to add the thud in there for
21: Thank
0: sure.
21: Thank you for listening this morning to Crisco, Dez, and Daddy.
2: Ew.
0: Like you even struggled saying that. Did you hear that? It's even your own mouth was like,
21: Daddy.
0: Crisco double D.
2: I'm gonna tell you about the weather to make it stop. It's gonna be 74 beautiful degrees today. Cooler than it normally, you know, would be this time of year, but it's gonna be nice and sunny. There is a chance for some sprinkles or even some thunderstorms between 4 and 8 p.m. 55 tonight. Tomorrow, 74 with some clouds. And Sunday, the first official day of summer. Summer. And Father's Day, 75 degrees and some clouds. It is 53 in the Twin Cities.
21: 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How are the roads, Crisco?
0: How many times is she going to bring up Father's Day?
21: I know, right?
2: I don't want people to forget.
21: So insulting.
0: Anyway, 47 southbound at 57th Avenue Northeast and 694 in Fridley. There is a crash on the right shoulder. There's also a crash on the right shoulder, 47 southbound. Oh, no, that's the same one. There's one. Okay, here we go. 149 southbound between Ridge Place and Highway 62 in Mendota Heights. Slowed down due to a crash on the right shoulder. And then one other spot, and that's at Yankee Doodle Road and Pilot Knob Road in Eagan at 35 East southbound. There's a crash slowing things down there as well. Other than that, the roads are roading on a Friday.
21: Not all heroes work. Capes does. Not all heroes wear capes.
2: But all heroes have made a mixtape.
21: Yeah, true.
2: And if you haven't, we'll teach you next.
21: You have a virginy friend.
2: Just, you know, it's okay. Not to name names.
0: Listen, if you guys call me a friend one more time.

0: Today's Variety KS95. It's Crisco, Dez, and West. Three song showdown, 5 minutes away. It is all dad rock songs or divorced dad rock songs. Really up to the dealer on this one. You know, dealer's choice.
1: Yeah. Dad rock songs are in the eye of the beholder.
0: That's right. That is right. Speaking of music, we're helping our guy out because I feel like it's your rite of passage as an adult to make a mixtape for somebody. Chris goes like, well, I never did that. Like, who doesn't do a mixtape?
2: I don't have anybody to do it for.
0: But you should have done this like 20 years ago.
1: Exactly. You do it in junior high or high school for a crush or to tell somebody you really like them or do you want them back? I mean, a mixtape can be made for so many reasons. And you shared ones that you would put on a mixtape.
0: Yep.
1: And I have a bunch to share with you.
2: All okay. Right.
1: Classic mixtape, I believe, needs to start with some Aerosmith. Crying. Should be the number one song.
0: Oh, it's a different color. That's right.
1: Looking back at these songs. So good.
2: Now I'm confused.
1: I said it's many different reasons. It could be you're trying to get him back. Okay, what's your question?
2: The whole point of a mixtape is to be the different levels of it. Because if this is my first song, I'm like, oh yeah, because we. So you're signifying the heartbreak that was the breakup.
1: I'm crying because I met you. I'm trying to forget you. You're saying like, oh, I love you so much.
2: Okay.
1: Next one. You'll get this one. I won't have to explain it. I hope.
0: Though. Remember when that's what ended them?
1: Oh, yeah.
0: Casey whipped out his junk on stage.
2: Oh, I thought, like, for each other.
0: No, Casey and JoJo, they were on stage. I think it was Casey.
1: Was it?
0: Whipped it out.
1: Really sucks because they made beautiful music.
0: Their songs are amazing.
2: Man, what was that, like, how you just wanted out of that whole thing? You're like, I don't want any more money anymore. Here's my junk.
0: Right.
1: I believe I probably did put this on. I think I put this one on a mixtape for sure.
2: Oh my god, you're so cheesy.
1: That's what a mixtape is.
0: It is, Crisco.
2: Yeah, but you also didn't know women did this, Wes.
0: I did.
2: So like now it almost like a guy is just dopey enough to do it. I feel like a woman doing a mixtape is like, I'm so desperate for
0: you. Well, it's a woman singing, isn't it?
1: It's SWV.
2: No, I know, but then Chad, like when you did this for Chad, of course he's like, well, I guess I'll take you back. He's probably like, she sent a mixtape. Nailed it. So far,
0: I don't think this is for you, Crisco. Yeah, I think she did this for herself.
2: She really did. She really did. This is 100% Dez's mixtape for Dez.
1: Examples of my mixtape. I didn't make it for you. I'm not saying I love you, Crisco, and your loving makes me weak in the knees.
2: Okay.
1: I can hardly
2: my humor,
1: speak.
2: My humor makes you weak in the
1: knees. It does. Well, you know what? This could be dedicated to you, or I can.

0: ninth grade, me and my friend Julie.
1: Didn't somebody redo this, too?
0: I don't know.
1: Like, it was like 15 years ago, but it was...
2: Fun fact, the lead singer also whipped his junk up.
1: Air Supply. Yeah. Really? He seems like a junk whipper outer.
2: Yeah, I know. Just right there.
1: Yeah.
0: God, their harmonies were so good. How do you feel about that one?
2: That's a good song. I like that one. That's fun. I mean, it's just my theme song.
0: And I just want you to hold on also for one more day.
2: Chad,
0: he's probably the only one I gave it to, but I made, like,
3: did you repeat songs on your mixtapes?
2: Oh, he's calling
1: you
2: out.
1: Oh, you can't do that.
3: I didn't mean that as a call out, actually. I just meant,
1: no,
3: like...
1: No, you can't, like, use the same song for two different people.
0: Oh, I did make a mixtape for Justin, who I dated in between. It was actually Chad's best friend, which makes it weird.
1: And then you use the same song?
0: I wouldn't have used the same songs.
3: Mm-mm. Yeah, you can't do that.
2: Dear Dez and Wes, I'm 41 and I've never made a mixtape for someone or received a mixtape. Crisco can make me one whenever he wants. I don't know if you want a tape. Do you have a cassette player?
0: Buddy.
2: What?
0: I think you'd put this one on your mixtape.
2: This one?
0: The next one. Richard Marks, you beautiful, beautiful man. I see you
2: next to me.
0: This definitely was on my mixtape. Legit.
1: I mean, if you're going to make one for Bon Bon... She's a Richard Marks guy.
0: Yeah. Girl.
2: This is for you, Bon Bon.
0: I will be right here.
2: Let's make Wes a brother.
0: Okay, so and every mixtape has to have at least one Let's Get It On type of a song.
2: Oh, boy.
1: The dirtiest video in the history of videos here.
0: D'Angelo.
1: You ever seen this video, Crisco?
2: Oh, I've seen D'Angelo's music videos.
0: Oh,
1: just standing there naked the whole time.
0: I'm like, what a good song. Wait, there's a song.
2: I was going to say, I don't think any person who thinks he's hot in that video has ever heard his music. I think they just saw that music video and went, Dez doesn't even know the song or the word. She just knows the video. And she's like, damn.
1: Oh, she's not even paying attention.
2: Oh, my God. She's lost. Okay. Have you ever made Taylor a mixtape?
0: We together.
1: She did. You have this one on there.
3: First time in Santa. I was waiting for it.
0: Yes.
3: I was like, Wes, are you going to do it?
0: Puerto Rico.
2: You know, one thing's guaranteed, KS95 can beat a dead horse with songs that are way out of the realm of actually being talked about anymore on TikTok. Even TikTok's like, ew.
1: Ew.
4: It's the three song showdown.
1: Three song showdown is brought to you by Treasure Island. These are divorce rock songs. I'm sorry, dad rock songs, but I did divorce dad songs, or I did dead dad divorce songs.
2: Holy moly.
1: Or dead dad songs. It's all a lot of dad songs.
0: Yeah, let's just again, it all encompassing dad rock songs.
2: Yeah, mine, I went more like a dead dad rock band. You know what I mean? Like, it's all a vibe. It's all about dad this weekend.
1: It
2: okay?
1: is. Father's Day weekend, so dad rock songs. Here's set one.
3: Oh, hey.
2: Oh, what? A betting man.
0: Oh,
2: you gotta ask him. Treasure Island.
1: Are you going to insult him again, though? That's the only thing.
2: No, because last time he was right, I never gave him an apology. And you know what? We'll see if it's two in a row.
3: We will. And it's not going to be you. It's going to be Dez.
1: Dez. He's going Dez.
2: You just got back. The Brooks curse.
0: Come on. Come on, Brooks.
3: I'm 8-9 now.
1: All right. Again, dad rock songs. Here's set number one.

0: There's set number three on the three song showdown.
1: A lot of texts coming in so far. That is a lot of anger in set number one.
2: WTF was set number one.
1: I love 3 days grace, but I don't get the theme. LOL.
2: You know the trend of dad rock and divorced dad rock, so we just thought instead of being super sentimental,
1: right,
2: let's kind of have fun with it.
1: You know, I just don't think dad rock is for me. Set three is the only one I was vibing with.
2: Let's see here. This is so hard to someone who loves divorced dad rock. I'm surprisingly impressed.
1: Yeah, these aren't as cheesy as I was expecting. Stevie Nicks saved the sets. Otherwise, I couldn't have voted.
2: Oh, you wouldn't have voted?
1: I mean, so 8 of the 9 songs you absolutely couldn't stand.
3: Crazy.
2: That's funny. These are hard to figure out this year.
1: The last one kind of missed the mark.
2: See, oh, these are all so amazing.
1: Did anyone notice how Mother's Day songs are sweet and lovely and everybody cries and Father's Day songs are angry and harsh? We usually do the same for both.
0: Right.
1: We just decided to mix it up this year.
0: Yeah. So just text 1, 2, or 3 to 75617. Your results are next on KS95. Everybody.

0: Maybe you're listening at about 8:45 yesterday. Crisco and I came up with an idea where we were going to have Dead Dad Holiday. Mm-hmm. And people thought it was a great idea. So then we brought it up. Should we do a dead dad joke off? And we're going to do that coming up next year in honor of Father's Day.
1: In honor of your fathers who are no longer with us.
0: It's KS95, Today's Variety with Crisco, Dez, and Wes. Three-song showdown brought to you by Treasure Island. It's dad rock songs. You ready to reveal?
2: Ready to reveal.
0: Here's set one. I use divorced dad rock songs. And these songs all came out right when I got a divorce. So, of course, Puddle of Mud, she hates me. Because my ex-wife, when we got divorced, didn't like me very much.
1: I can imagine.
0: Now we get along really well. But when you first go through a divorce, it's not a pleasant one. And it's been 16 years, so we're fine with each other now. But, yeah, she bleeping hates me. And then this song was super popular. And I'm like,
1: huge.
0: You know what I want to do? Make out with every other woman.
1: Oh, my God.
0: I went through divorce, and now
1: you have lips of an angel.
0: So, Hinder, Lips of an Angel. And then 3 days grace. Because you have a lot of anger towards that person when you get divorced. And
1: yeah.
0: There's a lot of bitterness and spite.
1: So it's almost like this was songs from your ex-wife to you.
0: Pretty much, yeah. Pretty much. Yeah, so 3 days grace, my third song for divorced dad rock songs on the three-song showdown.
1: Solid set.
0: Thank you very
2: Solid
0: much.
2: Solid set.
0: Somebody said a lot of anger in that one. When you go through divorce, it's angry.
1: Yeah, and
0: it's
1: all angry. Divorced dad rock songs are quite angry.
0: They are. Set number two.
2: Weezer, Say It Ain't So, That My Dad Is Not Here. That's what I went with the dead dad theme that I had. Say It Ain't So, he's not going to make it to his 11th straight Father's Day.
1: Stop it.
2: Son of a bee.
3: Dang.
0: Wow. Saves you a lot of money on gifts, though. Think about 11 years of gifts.
2: I just keep buying it for myself. Right? Yes, I guess I do want a new grill and a tie. Freed my sacrifice, which was my dad 11 years ago. I sacrificed him to the skies.
1: What?
2: You sacrificed your
1: dad. Are you already practicing your jokes?
2: I am. It's fine. I didn't do any preparation for that. I did for the showdown. And then, of course, I mean, he sacrificed himself. I'm here without him.
1: He died.
2: He did. He sacrificed himself to the gods for the betterment of the world, which I don't think worked.
1: What?
2: Three doors down, here without you. Papa.
1: You're on my lonely mind.
2: Oh, God. Miss him every day.
0: Also, RIP to Brad.
3: Yeah, Brad.
2: Yeah, boy. You're without you both.
3: Three doors down, Brad.
2: Yeah.
1: Three doors down.
2: Oh, the other
3: F
2: Brad.
3: Is Brad.
2: Show.
3: Yeah.
0: Man, who the F is Brad for a while, though.
2: Oh, yeah, that's true. But yeah.
1: I don't know a lot of Brads.
2: Well,
0: does anybody really know a Brad?
2: We all know one fewer now.
1: I can't, you guys. So set number three leaves it to Lil Lomi. I just went dad rock, not divorced dad rock. And Nickelback is at the top of that list. And I'm like, you know what? It's rock star. And I think of my dad as a rock star, a real geeky rock star with bad jokes.
0: And five hips.
1: And then I saw Fleetwood Mac on the list. And I'm like, oh, this one makes me want to cry.
0: All the versions are great, too, by the way.
2: Yeah, they're so smashing good.
0: Pumpkins, versions. The Chicks, all of them are great.
1: So good.
2: Who's the main person who sings this?
1: Fleetwood Mac.
2: Yeah, Fleetwood Mac. Yeah, yeah. That's, oh, God, I love it. Every part of it.
1: And then my dad is a simple man, Leonard Skinner. The other night, Taylor was playing this on his guitar around the campfire. And the kids were running around, and I listened to the words for the first time, and I was, like, in tears. Like a beautiful song, like from a parent to a son.
0: Is it really?
3: Oh, boy.
1: Yes.
4: Warning. This is a repeat song in the showdown.
1: Leonard Skinner?
4: You suck.
3: Nickelback, nope. Rock star. 2 months ago.
1: Did I use it? 2 months ago.
3: Yeah, you did.
1: I don't care. So there you go. That's my set. I hope you voted for me.
2: I had a different song in mind. And I asked, and he's like, you used it before. I was like, dang.
1: I didn't ask.
2: You did not ask.
1: No.
0: People are asking about my divorce. No, I'm married to Marie. I'm divorced from my baby mama.
2: Yeah, your baby mama.
0: I have
1: for
0: three
1: many
0: kids.
1: Moons.
0: Yeah. I have three kids with a different woman.
1: God, well, people are like, I still don't get what's going on with these sets.
3: Man.
2: You know what? They're just songs.
3: If you were recently divorced and you played those songs, that would be intense.
2: That would be. Yeah, you would definitely.
0: I was on the radio. Those were all popular when I got divorced. I was like, yeah, crank that up in the studio.
2: It was 20 years ago, and he still put that out as a set. That was crazy. I will say, you had a repeat song, and you now have a little bit of the ick on you. You got the Brooks curse. You came in dead last, Des.
0: Really? I'm shocked. Yeah. I would have bet money that Des was going to win that,
3: too. I thought it was the cheap pop.
2: 18.9% of the vote went to you.
0: I was pretty shocked.
2: Yeah, very shocked.
1: Me too.
3: And repeat songs have tend to work, so that's another reason why I voted for Des. But
0: all right, so Crisco, how much did you win by?
2: With 59% of the votes.
0: I can tell when you get all...
2: I know. It's not...
1: He gets a smug look on his face.
2: Okay.
1: Oh, I'm just trying not to smile.
2: My dad is not here. You can't poo-poo on me winning the three-song showdown for Dad Song.
0: Okay, Here Without You's not being played. Too slow today.
2: Wait.
0: I'm already making a choice for you.
2: What?
0: Here Without You cannot be played today. Too slow on a Friday.
2: I guess I'm sorry, Brad, my dad.
0: Yeah.
2: Rest in peace.
0: Yep. Sorry.
2: About that song.
0: Sorry, not sorry.
2: What do we want to do?
1: Weezer.
2: I think Creed, right? We got to do Creed.
1: Oh. You know what? I mean, I suck today, so you pick whatever you want.
0: Creed?
2: Yeah, I think we got to do Creed.
0: All right. KS95, congratulations with your 9th or 10th or whatever it is win.
2: This is for you, Dad. If you're Dad. Look.
0: Yeah. What?
2: Still not answering.
3: 11th win.
0: Does he still have a cell phone?
2: He does. Funny enough, his number.
0: Paying that bill?
2: His number. Oh,

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1: Are you ready?
2: I'm ready. And they're not very themed.
1: Hey, your dad was cremated, right?
2: He was, yeah.
1: Last chance at a hot body.
3: Oh, no. This is already making me so uncomfortable. This is these two thinking they're really funny doing dead dad jokes.
2: Mine aren't even themed about his dad. I was supposed to do that, but then I forgot, and now here we are and I have a bunch of cheesy jokes. Why were the utensils stuck together?
1: Huh.
2: Because they were spooning, like your dad did to your mom. Boom, boom.
3: Buddy, I don't think you got the memo.
2: No, I got the memo. I just didn't do it.
1: Dave chose the road road death traveled.
2: See,
1: the road death traveled. Get it? Dave chose the road death traveled.
2: You know, maybe we just figure out something else.
1: What are you talking
3: maybe
1: about?
3: Maybe he just does his.
2: Oh, I'm sorry, Dez.
1: Did Dave have a will?
2: No, not even a will to live.
1: That would have been a dead giveaway.
2: That would have been a dead giveaway. That's good. I'm going to let you do them because I don't have anything. I don't have anything. She already crapped all over it. I'm done.
1: You're already quitting. Like, we're barely into this, and you already quit.
2: I know.
3: Just like
2: I was
3: your dad's.
2: Wow. Oh, Dez just got the best joke of the entire thing.
3: Oh. This makes me so uncomfortable, but I had to participate.
2: Like my dad, he didn't have a leg to stand on. Boom, boom. Or like Wes Harding. That was his dad's name. I don't have anything.
3: That was just a fact.
1: You didn't have a burial plot or anything for Dave, right? You guys didn't think about that?
2: No.
1: Did you? Oh. Because that would be the last thing he needed.
2: That's true.
3: Make it stop.
1: I can't believe you didn't prepare any of this thing. Like,
2: I thought we were just doing bad dad jokes.
3: My God, you guys, I can't. But I can Google.
1: This is a funny one. Oh, man, and then that stupid... Did you know a treehouse is the most insulting thing you could do to a tree? It's like, look, I killed your friend. Now you're going to hold mine.
2: What the hell?
1: Get out the wood.
2: No, okay. I got it. Wow, you really didn't prepare these that well.
1: Was your dad a bell ringer at church ever?
2: No.
1: Now he'd be a dead ringer.
2: That's a good one. I couldn't find themed jokes about dead dads.
3: I literally Googled dead dad jokes and about 10 pages came up.
2: I know, but they were all cheesy. Then give us one, Dez.
3: I told my dad a joke about ghosts. Now he's dead silent.
2: See, that wasn't that funny.
3: My dad wanted to be cremated. He's really fired up about it.
1: How about this one? The man who created autocorrect died. Restaurant in peace.
2: That's funny. Autocorrect.
3: That's actually really good. I had to think for one second about it.
1: A professional skier will never die. They just go downhill real fast.
2: Oh, downhill skier. Yeah. I got that. See, I don't know where you're finding dead. Oh, here we go. What else you have, Wes? Go.
1: A cartoonist was found dead in his home. The details are a little sketchy.
2: Oh, my gosh. Oh, boy.
1: What is Mozart doing right now?
2: What?
1: Decomposing.
2: That's a good one.
1: Mozart, he's been way decomposed.
2: I 100% admit I failed. But
1: what's a ghost's favorite street? And your dad's. A dead end.
2: Oh, a dead end. And your dad's, too.
1: My dad, yeah.
2: This is great. They all are on a dead end street. I love how uncomfortable Dez is. You got to keep going just for that.
3: Oh.
1: Thanks to the funeral director for being the last person to let us down.
2: You got to keep going, unlike our fathers.
1: Being a funeral director, that's hard to say. Funeral director is a dying profession.
2: Oh, that's a good one.
1: No, it's not really.
2: It's not. But listen, you did better than I did.
1: I hate going to funerals. I'm just not a morning person. Okay, we can be done with this. I can't believe you didn't do your homework. You know what this is? This is kind of like her every single Tuesday with the unwanted influence.
3: Only one time, when I forgot.
2: You know why? Because I came up with the idea with you, and it was a really great idea. Then we were going to do bad dad jokes, and we were going to do dead dad jokes. Then we switched it at the last second. And mind you, I'd never looked up any jokes. And then we switched it at the very last second to do jokes about each other's dads. And I was like, I don't know how to write a dead dad joke. Like, that's, you know what I mean? Without it killing.
3: How long did it take you to think about it?
1: We got to move on. I'm so disappointed in you today.
2: Oh, well, my dad's back. Got it. Cool.
3: Wesley?
1: Yeah.
3: You did a very nice job.
2: You didn't do a very nice job there, 50%.
3: Well, he started off with
1: a bang.
3: At least
1: I had some.
2: Okay, now we're bragging about me being a virgin again. Got it. Cool. Thanks.
3: Let me tell you about this weather. It's going to be lovely today. 74.
2: Check it out at Crisco Radio on Instagram.
3: All right, 74 degrees today. Really beautiful, but from about 4 until 8 o'clock tonight, there's a chance for some thunderstorms. Could produce some gusty wind and hail and heavy downpours. 55 tonight. Tomorrow, 74. Still real cool. And then Sunday, Father's Day. Sorry about that, boys.
2: You just shut down?
3: Or? Summer also begins, and it's 75. It is 55 in the Twin Cities.
2: Okay, you know what, Sheena? Sheena just texted something, and I 100% know you love Wes, and he's the greatest thing of all time. I get it.
3: Sheena said, Crisco always does this. He just gives up. Come on, man. Play along. Do your part.
2: Oh, shocker. You love Wes. We get it. You're thirsty. It's fine. Apollo Heating, Air, and Plumbing brings you weather, and I'm going to tell you about traffic before Sheena professes her love for Westmore. 62 eastbound between Lexington Avenue South and 35E in Mendota Heights. She always gets mad at me and then defends you, and it's fine. Whatever. Nobody loves
4: a Westcalator. Don't get mad at them. They're fine individuals.
3: He's one of two.
2: Talk about a cult, by the way. One of two. Two different people are in your cult.
4: Darius and Sheena, thank you so much.
3: And that's kind of fun. We heard from both of them today.
4: We do.
2: Well, it's because they're unemployed. Like all Westcalators.
4: She's a teacher.
2: I know. I'm just kidding.
4: Get to the traffic.
2: I'm going to get to the traffic. It's clogged like my dad's arteries were before he passed. I'm kidding. 694 westbound at East River Road in Fridley. There's a crash slowing things down on the right shoulder there. 610 westbound at Noble Parkway. There is a crash on the right shoulder. And then it looks like 52 northbound between Invergrove Trail and Concord Boulevard East in Invergrove Heights slowed down due to a crash as well. Other than that, the roads are looking like roads.
4: Your dad's really dedicated. To what he's doing now.
2: Did your dad fancy himself a bonfire fan?
5: Maybe, probably, yeah.
2: Yeah, my dad did too, and then they both turned ash. Look at that, right in the old fire pit. Is that good?
4: No.
2: I'm trying.
3: I'm wondering, could I leave?
4: You probably, I think we all probably should. We probably should just check out for the day. Our boss is probably like, yeah, you know what, let's play music in the 8 o'clock hour today, you guys.
3: Like, maybe think about it, take a couple laps, and come back Monday.
2: You know what? Maybe I'm the problem. Because then somebody said, oh, God, here comes Crystal. She's out and about. I'll leave. This is fantastic.
4: Okay, let's be positive about Dad.
2: I'm not going to be positive.
4: You have to. What's the funniest thing about your dad? 75617. That secret's coming up in about 12 minutes. But on the way next, we've got Trending Des.
3: Yes. Jelly Roll addresses his divorce one time and one time only. What did he say? It's next on KS95.

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1: Today's Variety KS95, Crisco, Dez, and Wes. Something funny about your dad, 75617. Those secrets right after trending.
2: Crisco, Dez, and Wes, what's trending?
3: So, Jim Carrey is talking about maybe playing a character, bringing like one of our favorite characters back.
4: Trainer Marshall Bill.
1: Truman.
3: Nope. I'm going to tell you that after.
1: Oh,
4: Truman. Oh, The Mask.
3: Nope.
4: Is it Ace Ventura?
3: Oh, my God. You guys are really driving
1: Cable Guy.
4: Oh, my God. It's like the best movie of all time.
3: Okay, fine.
1: Just get mad at us.
3: Fine, I'm going to start with it.
4: No, don't start with it. Grow up and do your trending. God, Dez. Real professional over here.
3: Grant me the serenity.
4: He's not answering.
3: Jelly Roll has not discussed his divorce, and he decided that he's going to address it one time and one time only.
5: Me and my wife are best friends. We will always be best friends. We just got off the phone earlier today. Nobody cheated on nobody. She just did a whole podcast about it. You can go watch it. Every word of it is the truth. That will be my best friend forever. This is the only time I will ever speak about it. Bunny, I love you, baby. Thank you for those 10 years. They were incredible. Thank you for the next 10 years of friendship and 20 beyond that.
4: Do you wonder, and I'm just playing devil's advocate here, okay?
3: Okay.
4: Do you wonder if he started seeing the train of negative publicity and the train of all these negative things being said about him? Oh, he cheated. Oh, she's pissed. And then she started putting those posts out. And then, oh, magically it all went away. And they're best friends. And we love each other so much that I could never marry somebody else. I would never fathom leaving you, but also I'm leaving you.
3: I'm leaving you, and now you're not mad because I'm giving you more than I was going to give you.
4: She's crying. He's on stage performing, having zero effect on him at all. This seems like he's like nip it in the bud now because I don't want bad press from this.
3: Well, and she talks a lot about it in her podcast, and I watched so much of it last night.
4: Which is what they also want.
3: She did not want this.
6: That's what I was going to say. I think it was to promote the podcast.
4: Yep.
3: I think so too. I mean, do we think that they're actually getting divorced then?
4: No, I think they're actually getting divorced. I think he was like, you get some ratings from it.
3: Yeah.
4: And I'm going to put it to bed because I'm not going to sit here and look like the bad guy because I wanted a divorce.
3: Yeah. She said they're still having a baby together. They're still on this IVF journey, which is weird. Said they'll always be best friends. He's been very good to her, giving her a lot of stuff she wants in the divorce. She said, we're literally settling now. Like, it took 2 weeks to figure out everything. Huh. That is it.
4: I mean, that's great, too. But then think about it. People were like, ooh, he's changed. He's changed. He was getting a lot of heat. And so I think he's like, we're putting this thing down now.
1: They probably are equally financially right, don't you think?
3: Yeah. Maybe?
1: She probably makes a lot on her podcast now.
3: She's the one who had money when they met, too. Right. He was, like, living in his car.
1: Oh, that hooker money.
4: Yeah, he had enough.
3: For real.
4: He had enough to provide a first date.
3: For real.
1: What?
3: Is it that how they met?
4: Isn't that he had enough money to pay for her the first time? Was that not the joke?
3: Yeah, that joke does work.
4: It does work.
1: It kind of circled the rim for a minute there.
4: That's how much money he had him.
3: All right, Jim Carrey is saying, oh boy, you guys are just killing me today.
4: I didn't say
3: much. Oh, help.
1: I think you might have broken a couple laws right there.
4: Oh, my God.
3: So Jim Carrey is in talks to return.
4: Smoking.
3: As the Grinch.
1: Oh, really?
4: The Grinch.
1: That's a good one.
4: That is a good one.
3: Thought you guys might guess that. No. How the Grinch Stole Christmas would be a sequel, and Ron Howard would be directing it and producing it again. It's not confirmed, but Jim Carrey says they are in talks.
4: Jim Carrey once said he would never do the Grinch again unless they could do CGI, basically. So he wouldn't have to be in that makeup that took 20 hours to put on.
3: That must have been really a huge pain.
4: Oh, he hated it. Like, Ron Howard had to keep him happy by dressing up as the Grinch himself. How do you do a sequel? The Grinch is happy now. The Grinch saved Christmas.
1: Well, there's going to be some reason he's mad again.
4: I mean, what are they going to, like, kick him off the
1: Whoville
4: list or something?
1: Yeah, probably.
3: Could be.
4: Boy,
3: yeah, you're right.
4: Seems like they're the villain then.
3: Has a happy ending. You never know. It's 26 years since the first movie hit theaters.
1: It was 2000, huh?
3: 26 years ago. I would love it because the Grinch.
1: So good.
3: So good. And it would be cool just to see what they can do with it now with all the technology.
4: It's very 50-50. I know you either loved that movie like I did, you did, Wes did. All of us love that movie. My brother said it is the single worst piece of garbage that has ever been produced.
3: Really?
4: Because it took a 10-minute cartoon and turned it into an hour and a half.
1: But that's great. Most movies.
4: Yeah, of course. I love it. But he will fight on that hill forever that it is the worst movie of all time. That and Cable Guy. He hates Cable Guy. And I love Cable Guy, which is one of the best, like, cult classic movies of all time.
3: I feel like I just learned that your brother does not like Jim Carrey.
4: He does like some of his stuff. But, yeah, I know. I love Jim Carrey. Greatest actor of all time.
3: Like, if he would just keep talking.
1: You would.
4: Oh, isn't that what we're... Oh, I'm sorry. Let me shut up on this radio show. That's my bad. I'll stop talking over your desk completely. Don't worry.
3: That's what's trending. It's brought to you by Roku, America's number one TV streaming
4: platform.
3: Got it.
4: Loud and clear, Des. Loud and clear.
1: What's next, Crisco?
4: I don't know. Wes, I don't know if I'm allowed to say anything.
3: Oh, my God.
4: Secrets are next. I think I can say
1: the
4: that.
1: The funniest thing about your dad. You can always call 651-989-5795. That's FK Lumineers.
4: His dry sense of humor lately. Is that... No, what?

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1: All right, I'll tell you a secret.
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3: Oh, that's me, sorry. 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Dad Rock. That's not what we're doing. That was the third song showdown.
4: Are you on drugs?
3: Funniest thing about your dad. Can you not
5: what did
3: just
5: you do
3: support
5: last
3: me?
5: Night?
4: Yeah, something is off any... with you today, dude.
3: Oh, because I'm happy and joyful?
4: No, you're not. You're the opposite. You're a little kooky, dude.
5: You are a little out there.
3: Oh, I'm sorry. I don't know why I'm out there. I don't know why am I out there. I don't know what that means. I'm just goofy and making jokes. Des comes in here on a Friday for vacation, and she sounds like a bleeping space alien. And then I come in one day, and I'm a little off, and all of a sudden, I'm the bad guy. Got it.
4: Have you seen him like this before?
5: No.
3: Got it.
5: I would if he was a drinker, I would be like, oh, he definitely tied one on last night.
4: Yes.
5: He's still got a bit of a buzz.
3: Tied one off.
4: But you're not a drinker.
3: I'm not. I didn't do anything last night.
4: Are you on some sort of a natural high for some reason?
3: I don't believe so. I don't think I've ever had a natural high.
5: What happened last night?
3: Nothing happened last night.
5: The crack of 6:30. Let's be honest.
4: Wait, we were up till 8 p.m., you say, huh?
3: I'm always up late, and you know that.
5: Doing what
4: was it?
3: I didn't do anything.
4: Who were you with last night?
3: Last night?
5: We want names.
3: I was with Wes and Des. No, I wasn't, because they had a secret dinner again without me. Fair?
5: No, we actually didn't.
3: No. Grow up.
4: Okay. Fair. Well, we're going to get to the bottom of this, because you know what? Even our listeners are texting in. They think you did something a little sus last night. Are you on the run from the law, my friend?
3: I am. Don't tell anybody. I'm at Hubbard Broadcasting.
4: Oh, officers of the law, please come pick up your criminal. I will hold it.
3: Wouldn't that be great if they just got you by the pigtails and took you out of here? Because you're a criminal.
4: Sounds a little bit fun.
3: Oh, boy. Tess is like, do it again.
4: All right. What is the funniest thing about your dad? My dad messes up words. For example, stung by a jellyfish. And he said he was stung by their testicles.
5: Oh, yeah.
4: My dad, I think you meant tentacles. Oh, my dad had a coffee with his dog every morning before he heads to his construction site. Yes, the dog has his own coffee mug.
5: That's
4: literally
5: amazing.
4: Has coffee with his dog.
3: Somebody just text one in. I don't have memories because my dad's been in prison for 82 years.
5: 82?
3: Whoa.
4: Did
5: you call 651-989-5?
3: He's in prison for 82 years.
5: Well,
3: sorry.
5: Okay, but
3: still, what happened?
5: Well, I'm guessing 82 years. There's one reason you're there that long.
4: Is it murder?
3: Online?
5: I'm guessing murder.
3: The black web.
5: The dark web.
3: The dark web.
5: What are you...
3: The black, isn't it? I don't know what it's called.
5: I might actually have to turn his microphone.
3: I'm just going to leave. I'm fine. I don't care to be here right now. Fine, I can leave.
4: I just am. This is so weird.
3: I don't know why.
5: Are you well caffeinated?
3: I did take a 5-hour energy.
5: And did you have anything else?
3: I did Pepsi, cherry Pepsi Zero Sugar. But there's no sugar in there, so the caffeine is lower.
4: The funniest thing about my dad is he thinks he's a dad in quotes. Hashtag deadbeat for life.
3: Daddy with a deadbeat daddy.
4: My stepdad is a very short man. Me and my brothers are not short. We started a tradition that anytime we buy him something, we buy him a mini sized. And then he uses the things if he can. And when we catch him with one of the objects, he tells us to mind our height and keep on going. That's a good ongoing joke. My dad is an Elvis impersonator. I'm equally as interested in this Elvis impersonator than I am the murderer. When he was younger, it was actually fairly impressive. He now looks like a gray-haired Elvis in his later years without any teeth. Oh, boy.
5: When do your teeth start falling out?
4: Oh, no.
5: No, I'm not there yet, I don't think, but I'm a chipping away a little bit here.
4: You know, my one tooth does feel a little loose sometimes. Wonder if I got one on the about to fall out.
3: Respectfully decline to comment.
4: Somebody said every time we pass a job where my dad worked, he always says, I worked right there. Yep. Oh, gosh. I thought we'd hear from my dad always does the pull my finger. thing.
5: I mean, who doesn't? Classic.
4: Funniest memory about my dad is several years ago. He was at our house watching TV with us. My dad likes to control the remote at anyone's house. Later that night, after he left, we sat down to watch TV. We could not find the remote. Almost got a divorce over the damn remote. Come to find out, my dad took it home with him in his pocket.
5: That's hilarious.
4: God, remotes do start fights.
5: Have one going out of my house right now. You know what? Well, all we have is Roku TVs, and my wife was flipping out about the TV she brings outside to watch TV on our patio. Mm-hmm. Where's the remote? And I go, we have like 8 Roku TVs. Guess what you can do? Use any of the remotes.
4: Oh, yeah, they're universal.
5: Right. I want that one for that specific TV. I'm like, they all work, Marie. All of them.
4: I'm going to end with this one. My dad is quite witty. One of his sayings is, this aging thing is getting old.
5: Ah, I like that one.
4: I agree with them. Thanks for sharing your secrets.
0: There's more with Chris Godez and Wes coming up on KS95. And here is what they will be talking about.
5: A little worried about doing this coming up next, Think Fast Friday, because somebody is going to say something that I'm pretty sure will get us an FCC violation.
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2: Thanks so much. I'm looking forward to this forecast from you, Desiree.
1: Thank you so much, Wesley. Mm-hmm. Crisco, are you here for it as well?
16: I am participating.
1: Your breath smells like Doritos.
16: Thank you. Doritos. Thank you. I don't know how to take that.
1: Oh, today, I mean, the start of the day is going to be really nice. Sunshine, 74. Could see some sprinkles around noon, but there's a chance for thunderstorms between 4 and 8 o'clock tonight. 55 for the low. Tomorrow, some clouds. It's really cool, 74. And about the same on Sunday as summer begins. Feels weird. Feels like we've been in summer now for at least a month.
2: Because we had such a hot May.
1: Yeah, and it's on Sunday, it's the first official day of summer. It's still 55 in the Twin Cities.
2: The weather is brought to you by the Artisan Home Tour. How are the roads looking, Crisco?
16: Thank you. The roads are looking somewhat busy. 52 northbound, debris on the roadway, and that's at Invergrove Trail and Concord Boulevard East in Invergrove Heights. We have a couple other spots to let you know about. 694 westbound at East River Road and Highway 47 in Fridley. Slowed down due to a crash on the right shoulder there. And then there's another spot, and that's 394 eastbound between Hopkins Crossroad and General Mills Boulevard in Minnetonka. Other than that, the roads are not looking bad for a Friday.
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0: dumb things down for these guys this week. It's today's variety, KS95, Crisco, Dez, and Wes. I tried to be creative last week. They were like, it's too hard.
1: It was one
0: of the simplest games ever. All you have to do is think fast. You guys are witty people. You're the two of the wittiest people I know.
2: I was told I thought too fast.
0: You cannot hesitate. You have to answer right away with the first thought that comes to mind and try to be appropriate. Try to not
2: commit
0: any FCC violations.
2: You're right. Okay, I'm ready.
0: Okay, today's variety, KS95, Crisco, Dez, and Wes. Let's start with you, Dez.
1: Okay.
0: A vegetable starts with an R.
1: Radish.
0: You had it. And you
2: said,
1: I was almost said radish. Ratatouille.
0: You had it right, and then you delayed too much.
1: Radish.
0: No point. Radish, no point.
1: I get a point.
2: No
0: Crisco.
2: Point. Yeah.
0: A fruit that starts with a K.
2: Kiwi.
0: Kiwi. Oh, you guys are good.
1: Fast.
0: You guys are good. Dez, something in your bathroom starts with an F.
1: Faucet.
0: Close. Ooh. Floss. Floss. Floss is the answer. Crisco.
2: Ready.
0: Something in the garage starts with an M.
2: Multiple cars.
0: Motorcycle.
1: Motor.
0: Okay. Answer. Dez, your mother-in-law is a lunch lady. A school lunch starts with an S.
1: Sandwich.
0: Sloppy Joe.
1: Oh,
0: Sloppy dang. Joe.
1: Sloppy Joe. Sloppy Joe.
0: I still haven't done the gumbo Sloppy Joe yet.
2: Oh.
0: I have a can of gumbo sitting on my counter. What do you make that face
1: for? Disgusting.
0: No.
2: It's all of our
0: people
2: listeners
0: rave.
2: Listening. That's how listeners work. But they're all listening,
0: she won't
2: texting.
0: She Sloppy Joe's anyway.
1: I love Sloppy
2: Joe's.
1: Oh,
2: no, that's way too under her.
1: No, I
2: her
1: love
2: food
1: Sloppy
2: radar.
1: Joe's. I just don't know if I like gumbo.
0: I don't know if I even know what gumbo really is.
1: I don't either. Isn't it like just a bunch of vegetables in this?
2: It's a soup.
1: Sloppy?
2: Yeah, it's so good.
1: Oh,
2: it's got like okra and it's so good.
0: All right, back to you, Crisco. Something in a kid's lunch. Or, I'm sorry, something a kid would take to school starts with a B.
2: Ball.
0: Backpack.
2: Ball. I would take bounce balls to school all the time.
0: I never took a bounce ball to school.
2: Yes, I did. It was in my backpack.
1: Kids aren't allowed to bring anything to school anymore.
2: Oh, that sounds
1: fun. Toys.
0: What would you brought a ball for?
2: No, we'd let them have some whimsy or anything. That's cool.
1: Well, they have balls at school.
2: Don't we all?
0: All right, Dez. Something that feels good starts with an M.
1: Massage.
0: Massage. She got it.
2: That was easy.
0: Crisco, one of your favorites, a country artist, starts with a J.
2: Poughkeepsie Tom.
0: Jason Aldean. Jason Aldean.
2: J. Yeah. Yeah, Jason Aldean.
0: Dez.
2: Terrible bar.
0: You also get it. A country artist starts with an M.
1: Martina McBride.
0: Maren Morris.
1: Oh.
2: That's so embarrassing.
0: Crisco.
2: Yeah.
0: I'm worried about this one.
1: Uh-oh.
0: Something that smells good starts with a P.
2: Petunias. Petunias.
0: Perfume. Perfume.
2: I almost said something else.
1: Oh, man.
0: Dez, something that smells bad starts with a P.
1: Poop.
0: Yeah, she got it.
2: That's not fair. That's she does it all the time at work.
1: Oh,
2: that's not fair.
0: Crisco.
2: Yes,
0: an
2: Wes.
0: Allergy starting with a D.
2: Deliberation.
0: Dander.
2: Dander.
0: Dander. Dander. Dez, something you collect starts with an S.
1: Souvenirs.
0: Stamps. Stamps. And final one, Crisco.
2: Yep.
0: Something you wear starts with an S.
2: Super thong.
0: Super thong. Sweater. Sweater was the answer.
1: I like this. Keep going. It's fun.
0: Okay, hold on. No, I got to go back. I like this. Keep going. You guys do this to me every time. Keep going.
1: It's so fun.
2: Keep going. Just prepare yourself a little bit.
0: Oh, my God. That was like 40 of them, you guys.
2: Okay. Well, 42 would have been fun. But that's fine.
0: Just give me a second here.
2: Live on the radio.
0: I know. I have a bunch of saved.
2: I'm just kidding. Don't yell at me.
0: I have to yell at you because you just don't listen. Okay. Who's up?
1: Me.
2: Dez.
0: Dez. Name a ski resort. Starts with a C.
1: Colorado
0: Crystal
1: Springs.
0: Ridge.
2: Colorado Springs Resort.
0: Crystal
2: Beautiful.
0: Ridge. Crystal Ridge. You also get one. A ski resort that starts with a B.
2: Bound Hill.
1: Breckenridge.
0: Buck Hill. I had Buck Hill.
2: Oh, I had down Bound Hill. Bound.
0: Okay, Dez.
1: Yeah.
0: You love soda. A soda that starts with a D.
1: Dr. Pepper.
0: Ooh, God, she is good. She's whooping you today.
2: Oh, it's weird how you answered before he even gave the letter. It's like you guys were in cahoots.
0: Oh, wow. We talked about this at Buffalo Wild Wings yesterday, yeah.
1: Yep.
0: Crisco, a coffee place starts with a

0: Caribou.
1: D. Sorry. D.
0: Dunn Brothers. Got it.
1: Dunkin' Donuts. Dunkin' Donuts.
0: Nobody picked Dunkin'.
2: Yeah, they did.
0: Okay.
1: Okay, Dez, a Thanksgiving side starts with a...
0: Stuffing.
1: G.
2: Gravy.
1: Green beans. That's not a side. Green beans.
2: Well, it's part of it.
0: It is green beans. I'm not going to argue with him.
1: Crisco, a Christmas decoration starts with a...
0: Wreath.
1: S.
0: Super wreath.
1: Stocking.
2: Yeah, stocking.
0: Oh, that's a good one,
1: stocking.
0: Too.
1: Stocking.
0: That's a good one. Okay, keep going.
1: All right. Dez, a breakfast food starts with a... S.
2: Sausage.
1: God, she's good at this.
0: Oh, so weird. Good.
1: Crisco.
0: Weird, no, this is working. Yes.
1: A Thanksgiving dessert starts with a...
0: Pie.
2: Pumpkin pie.
1: Pie. Yeah, you
0: got
1: had
0: it.
1: Pie.
0: It was it. I had to jump ahead because you were cheating for Dez.
1: Okay, back to a country art. Country artist starts with a B, Dez.
2: Bill.
1: Brett Young. Brett Young.
0: Oh, Brett Young. Brett Young. I knew that one.
2: I forgot about him. I would never guess it.
1: Crisco. A country artist starts with an M.
0: Maren Morris.
1: Morgan Wallen. Oh. I already used Maren Morris before, didn't I?
0: I don't know. You didn't do a lot of prep on this. I thought.
1: All right, you guys only each get two more.
0: Okay.
1: Then we're out of this.
0: Okay.
2: I love it.
1: Dez.
2: Yeah.
1: You do this in the bathroom. Starts with an F.
2: Fart?
1: Yeah. If you would have answered right away, it's fart. I wanted to hear you say the word fart, but you wouldn't say it.
2: I don't want to say it.
1: Crisco.
0: Yeah.
1: You do this before bed. Starts with an R.
0: Red.
2: Read.
1: If you just said read.
0: Yeah, red. Oh, I said red. It was a fancier way of saying it. Well, right. Red.
1: Dez, a fruit starts with a G.
2: Watermelon.
0: Watermelon.
1: Grapefruit.
2: Grapefruit. Grapes. It could have just been
1: grapefruit. All right, final one for you, Crisco.
0: Yep.
1: A vegetable starts with a K.
0: Christopher Robin.
2: That doesn't start with a K.
0: Yeah, it does.
1: No, it doesn't.
0: Yes, it does. Christopher Robin.
1: For that
0: you
1: one.
0: Don't know that.
1: What? Kumquat was the answer. Kumquat.
0: Oh.
2: What is a kumquat?
0: It's a vegetable.
1: It's a vegetable.
2: Like what? Does it relate it to?
1: I don't think it really has any taste, right?
0: I don't know.
1: Look it up. What is a kumquat?
0: I don't know, but I don't think I can look that up at work.
1: Why?
0: Okay, so you're trying to get me in trouble with HR. What is a kumquat? Hold on. It looks like a little orange tomato. It's a tiny oval-shaped citrus fruit. It's a fruit. That was a lie.
1: Oh, it is?
0: Along.
1: I thought it was a vegetable. My bad.
0: Fruit about the size of large olive. Oh, these are awful. I've had these before.
2: You have?
0: Most citrus you eat, it's a little orange fruit that tastes like tomatoes. I've had it before.
2: They're normally candied and put in salad.
0: They should be thrown in the dumpster.
1: A vegetable. Maybe that's why, because it's in a salad. I thought it was a vegetable.
0: So I feel like I needed a redemption.
1: You get a half a point, but you already got destroyed. She destroyed you today.
0: Well, when you guys came up with this game behind my back yesterday, it was all fun and games till she answered before you even gave the letter.
2: How did you know we're hanging out?
1: Wings and Think Fast Friday. That's what we do. Don't hit the button.
3: Chris, Dez, and Wes are coming right back on KS95. And here's what they'll be talking about.
1: You really need to get your act together. People are starting to notice you're really crystalline today.
0: You know what? If you want me to be crystal, I'll full rage crystal right now.
2: He already did.

0: 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Crisco, Dez, and West on the way next with the news Dez refused to use. There's a restaurant that we've all gone to recently, and you know what? They've been lying to us. They've been lying to us for a long time, and I call them on their shenanigans. Coming up next on KS95.
1: Let me tell you how excited I am to have Buxer Bay back next Wednesday already. I can't believe it's here.
2: I know. I can't believe it's a fifth time we're doing this.
1: We've raised $389,000. And when I say we, it is basically Blaze Credit Union and all you amazing listeners who have donated your money, your dollars. And believe me, we know this year especially is crazy for finances and crazy hard times with, like, you know, the cost of gas, the cost of everything going up. But we have a shot to raise $500,000 in 5 Buxer Babes events. This is such a big deal. This is so close to my heart. I literally have a necklace, a chain on with Babe and her ashes in it that I carry around with me every single time I go anywhere. It broke when on my 15K this weekend.
2: So glad you didn't lose it.
1: I didn't lose it, and I grabbed it immediately.
0: Do you think she was like, God, let it go, you big weepy baby?
1: Or do you think she was like, she fell off, and she was like, oh, thank God, I have a little separation. Great, he saw that. Couldn't have seen a vegetable at any point in his life, but he saw that pop over. Got it. Wow, Dad, cool. The Buxer Babe event is next Wednesday. It kicks off at 6:35. We'll talk to Dan Stoltz from Blaze Credit Union. I don't even know what they're putting out this year. I have no idea. He told me to buckle up, that there's surprises. I don't know. I'm like, I don't know what any of that means, Dan Stoltz. You make me nervous. I know. So it kicks off next week, and we're trying to raise a whole heck of a lot of money for the Bond Between and Helping Paws, and we're going to start that Wednesday on KS95.
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0: It's a restaurant you've all gone to, probably very recently, and they've been lying to you. I'm going to tell you what this restaurant's been doing, what they've been putting on your salad, or even on some of your meals coming up here on KS95 with the news Des refused to use. Crisco, what do you have first, though?
1: Everybody talks about the robots taking over. Mm-hmm. iRobot told us from the beginning with Will Smith, and now a robot cop was just fired. A $128,000 robot cop from a police department, in Dublin, Ohio, cost $128,000 to have this RoboCop on duty, which we all remember the movie RoboCop, not the same thing.
0: Great movie.
1: It failed to catch a criminal or issue any tickets in its time on the force.
2: What a waste of money.
1: That robot was just cruising around. It was the Crisco of robots, I heard. $128,000 and nothing.
0: And didn't really do its job. Yeah, that is you.
1: That is me. I don't even think I've collectively made $128,000, but I have still not done anything. I failed to catch a criminal and issue any tickets. But yeah, they said that it was called Dubbot, and it did not do anything to get a ticket given, a case arrested, or anybody put in jail.
0: Huh.
2: What? That is just crazy.
0: I mean, if it's a robot, don't you kind of program it to do it what you want it to do?
2: The robot shouldn't have been fired. The robot programmer should have been fired.
1: Right. It wasn't even a year later they gave this this RoboCop opportunity after opportunity, and it failed to do anything.
0: Nah, what is it? Just a can opener.
1: Yep, now it's just sold just for parts.
0: Yep, just a big old can opener.
2: Oh, poor. Well, maybe he'll just go off and do something else. He just wasn't in him. You know, he didn't want to be a cop.
1: Gonna have a robo life. Yeah.
2: Yep.
1: Why are you looking at me like that?
0: That one again, circling the rim.
1: I told you about that.
0: Brooks, what do you got?
20: Yeah, this is huge. First time in nearly 70 years, children and teenagers in South Carolina can legally play pinball.
2: What? It's been illegal?
0: Yep, pinball wizards. Yep.
20: It was a ban on pinball for minors that dated back to 1959 with concerns about gambling and truancy. Yeah, literally... Kids, there was fear that they would skip school and gamble on pinball. So, it ended up becoming illegal, and it was finally changed into law. Now, children, teenagers can legally play pinball.
2: Wow.
0: I think South Carolina is a weird place, actually. Me and Marie were talking to some people from South Carolina when we were in Key West, and I was like, oh, I've been kind of considering looking at property there for someday when we want to get out of the cold. And the guy's like, don't do it. But he's like, we don't really like outsiders.
1: Oh.
2: Okay.
0: What's going to happen to me? He's like, you won't have any friends.
2: You're like, I already don't.
0: Especially because you're from Minnesota. We don't especially like you.
2: We have northerners.
0: Yeah, we don't want you all down here. Got it.
2: You're like, well, we keep to ourselves.
0: Right? Like, I don't really want to be your friend either. Back at you, you old geezer.
2: Meanie like pants.
0: 75. You're not even be alive when we move there.
2: Oh my God.
0: So I'm wrong.
2: So take that.
0: There's a restaurant that has been lying to us. It's a restaurant we all very much like. The OG, you guys. The OG has been lying to us. The Olive Garden. What? You know what they're putting on your salad or on your lasagna or on your spaghetti? It ain't Parmesan.
2: What?
0: It is Romano.
2: I like Romano. It's a little nuttier.
0: Yeah, but don't they say, did they say cheese or did they say you want some Parmesan?
2: Cheese. They just say cheese.
0: Yeah. Okay, so then they haven't been lying. But yeah, they put Romano. It's a cost-cutting way. Romano's less expensive than Parmesan. So,
2: is it?
0: Yeah. So that they put Romano on your salads like or your lasagna.
2: I wonder if they used to use Parmesan until the prices
0: went
2: up.
0: It could be, yeah.
2: But I think when you ask, though, and you say, oh, can I get some Parmesan? Can I get some cheese, please? They never say.
0: They don't correct.
2: It's not Parmesan.
1: Right. And they never put enough on. Like, just keep spinning that thing. I don't, you know what I mean? Like, if you got a whole hunk of cheese in there, just empty her out.
0: Have you ever bought, or I guess in this case, Romano like that? Because I kind of want that spinny wheel thing.
2: You
0: like,
2: can buy those.
0: Can you really?
2: Yes. You can look it up right now. It's right on Amazon.
0: Because it's like I have a pepper mill and a salt mill. And, and you know what? It's far superior. I don't know why when it comes out of that than just coming out of a shaker.
2: I don't know why.
0: It just seems better, right?
2: Mm-hmm.
0: I feel like it would be that same way with the Parmesan or the Romano. If I had the little spinny wheel thing, it would be so much better.
2: You know what? I know what to get you for your birthday.
0: Thank you very much. I appreciate that.
2: A little spinny thingy.
0: Give me a little spinny thingy for my birthday, Des. I appreciate that.
1: Same thing for Maria's wife.
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0: All right. 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
2: 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Like Laura, she texted and she said, I learned that Crisco and Dez are mad at each other, and Wes is trying his best to keep the show upbeat. Let me tell you something. They are very, very mad at each other.
3: So mad.
2: So mad that Crisco actually left. He's like, you know what?
22: I was just about to say that.
2: Yep. He's like, I'm leaving. I'm so mad at Dez. I'm not talking to her the rest of this weekend. And he left.
3: Actually, Crystal got up and said,
2: that's true.
3: I'm not going to talk anymore. No, he actually did leave.
2: He did.
3: Because he's going to go run Grandma's
2: 5K today. And I think 5K. The marathon is tomorrow.
3: Yeah.
2: 5K or 10K or whatever he's doing today.
3: Yep, he's doing that.
2: Starts at like 2.
22: And then he'll be at the old home booth, I believe, tomorrow.
3: Oh, yeah, nice. yeah, he will.
2: Huh. So, you think you would have told us all that before you know just got up and walked out the door like, I got things to get to and this show's not important to me.
3: I know, I thought he was just mad at us, but no, I guess he has things
2: well,
3: to do.
2: Well, he did get up and play with his hoo-ha for a little bit before he walked away, and Des is like, what are you doing?
3: Mm-hmm. He was tucking in his shirt, and you know what? I got so uncomfortable
2: because
3: I could see he was messing with something down there, so I just didn't look. And
2: you maintained
3: finally,
2: eye contact with me, like, what's like, going on?
3: Nope. And then I looked, he was just tucking in his shirt, but it was awkward.
2: Yeah.
3: So.
2: What did you learn today, Des?
3: I learned that USA plays its next World Cup game at
22: they're
3: 2 p.m.
22: right now, apparently.
2: Yeah
3: 2 p.m. I announced this morning they played at 9, or they're going to play at 9, and I was thinking I was just whoop,
2: in your
3: right
2: defense,
3: on.
2: Where we get this information from, we sometimes just follow it blindly, and we shouldn't.
3: Yeah.
2: We should probably double check on that, because they put it in there wrong. So it wasn't your fault. It was written wrong where we get this information, but luckily other people, you know, because Brooke said you're going to go to a bar and watch it today.
22: I was thinking about going to one, but we'll see. I know it's going to be a madhouse. So.
2: But going to watch, every 4 years is when I really love soccer.
22: Mm-hmm.
2: And there's nothing better than going to watch with real big soccer fans.
22: Yeah.
2: You know, when that's going on, because it'll be a party today too. It's fun.
22: It's cool. One time when I was in the Bay Area, they had, it was a friendly between Real Madrid and Club America. And so they faced off at Oracle Park in San Francisco.
3: Oh, wow.
2: That's cool.
22: For a friendly, that environment was insane.
2: Yeah.
22: Like, there is something about soccer fans in the crowd that just make it so much fun.
3: And especially if you go to a place that's, like, for that, built for that, basically, it would be amazing.
2: Yep. Brooks, what did you learn today?
22: Yeah, I learned that sometimes cheap pops don't necessarily work in the three-song showdown. And, and sometimes repeat songs don't work. Sometimes they did the last two times, but unfortunately, in Dez's case, it was a swing and a miss. Dez, I don't want to use the word washed.
3: It was bad.
22: But you're on a struggle bus right now.
3: Yeah.
2: You haven't won in a long
3: time. And I tried.
22: Not since Mother's Day.
3: Yep. I tried really hard yesterday.
2: I thought you were going to destroy us because I thought people would instantly know it was your set.
3: Because mine is the only one that had a little bit of love in it.
2: Yeah. Mine was very angry.
3: And Crisco's was, it won. I'm surprised.
2: A little bit. Yeah.
3: But yeah, I definitely sucked really bad at this three-song showdown.
2: We, early this morning at about 5:45, did a thing which we're going to do regularly called Dez Describes It. And I just give her random topics and she has to describe it. Well, the last one I said was colonostomy bag.
3: You did.
2: And it's a colostomy bag. But you know what I learned? I learned that I probably am saying it the way it should be said.
3: Why?
2: Because, colon is what is removed when you need one of those, correct?
4: Yeah.
2: So why wouldn't it be called a colonoscopy bag?
4: Yeah, you're right. That's just all hard to say.
2: It is hard to say, but it rolls off my tongue. Colonostomy bag.
4: How do you say it again?
2: Colostomy.
4: Colostomy.
2: See, it doesn't make sense, right? It makes more sense the way I said it.
4: Because is it your colostom? What? It doesn't really make sense.
2: Your colostom. What is your colostom exactly?
4: That's what I'm saying. It's nothing. It makes no sense. You're right.
2: Thank you.
4: That's what I was trying to say.
2: Thank you.
22: Laura asks, what is a friendly? Well, I'm going to teach you something. It's an exhibition match.
4: Oh, look at that.
22: Soccer. There you go.
2: Somebody else learned that, Dez, your weather's a big fat lie because it's actually raining now.
4: It's not raining here. I said there's a chance for sprinkles. They said around noon. And who are they? It's 5 Eyewitness News. But the big rain is coming between 4 and 8, supposedly.
2: And I trust nothing but you, my weather authority.
4: Thank you. Somebody else learned that what you just taught us about Romano cheese and the Olive Garden. It's not Parm. It's Romano.
2: But you said you would rather have Romano than Parmesan, right?
4: It just is a little different of a taste to me. I mean, obviously, nobody's complaining. We all like any form of cheese on anything.
2: Hey, Jonathan Newhouse is out in the hall right now. Should we call him in here and call him off for our weather?
4: I don't think he'd like that.
22: Well, they might actually hear it. Just he might hear it.
2: Yeah. Right. Well, good luck to Crisco. He's doing Grandma's, like I said, this afternoon, and then he's going to be at the Old Home booth at the Grandma's Marathon stuff tomorrow. So go say hi.
4: Hoping the weather is good for them. It's nice and cool, which is perfect.
2: Yep.
22: Is he going to be like handing out cottage cheese?
4: I hope so.
2: You got milk after you ran the Twin Cities last year, right?
22: Dude, chocolate milk after a race is elite.
2: So maybe cottage cheese would be good after a race.
4: You know what I'd prefer after a race?
2: Oh, God, here we go.
4: A beer.
2: there's a lot of those. Yeah.
22: Beer after a run hits like none other.
4: I did one of those Tough Mudder things just like one time, my one race I did in my whole life. And yeah, they were serving beer after, and I was excited. They actually were also serving soup, which is weird.
2: That is really weird. Soup.
4: Huh. Soup and beer.
2: All right, you guys have a great weekend. Go USA. Let's win today against Australia. Woo. We'll see you Monday morning at KS95.

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today's variety, Case 95. Hi, good morning. I'm TJ. Happy Friday. We did it. We made it here. I didn't even realize this morning that I made it to Friday. And went into my husband's office, and I was like, okay, our daughter doesn't have anything to do today because she has piano lessons. And he's like, she has piano lessons on Tuesdays. I'm like, yeah, she has it today. It's not Tuesday. So imagine my surprise when I was like,

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you go. Today's Variety, K-Study 5. K-pop is officially everywhere. It's invading Shark Week now. It kicks off next Friday on the Discovery Channel, and it will have a special called K-pop Shark Heroes, featuring a couple actors, one of the singers from K-pop Demon Hunters. So that's going to be kind of fun to check out Shark Week along with...

Brittany was twirling around on Instagram, and I was a little worried for her. And then she went to rehab, and I was like, okay, she's looking good. She had, like, one of the Kardashians' hairstylists fix her extensions, but now she's back to twirling on Instagram, and she doesn't look well, is all I'm going to say. Like, she just doesn't look well. I think someone needs to step in and help her again because, man, I'm scared for old Brittany.

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1: Softball?
2: Hoop.
1: Hoops? 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
0: That's Timmy. 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

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I mean, most husbands and dads are going to want to golf on Sunday. Luckily, the rain is coming in tonight, but we'll end up with a dry weekend for Father's Day. Love.

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Okay, a TikTok trend that's actually good for you. 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All about ditching your headphones and distractions. 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

And this town's lost its faith. 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
1: 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K95, looking outside, it's gloomy, it's cold, and we're going to get some rain and thunderstorms between 4 and 8 o'clock tonight. 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

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Alicia Keys gone viral, performed Empire State of Mind at the Knicks Championship Parade. She also debuted her documentary, which is, behind the scenes, incredible music, film, obsessed. 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

Usher will be performing that song, U.S. Bank Stadium, on June 30th. 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Chris Brown also going to be there with Usher. You could win tickets. 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

today's Variety K-75. The K-pop Demon Hunters trend is not slowing down anytime soon. They're doing immersive experiences. They also have the cat and the bird wearing the hat, Derpy, and I forget the bird's name. Anyway, they're being turned into Legos. Also, some of the characters will be part of Shark Week as well.

John's recently partnered with NBC Universal and Instacart. They're collecting data on when various people might be out of groceries, and then you may be more vulnerable to ordering pizza. This is wild. You got to look it up on how exactly they're going to do that. But you know what?

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5. According to a new survey, after 11 straight years, Chick-fil-A has been knocked off the top spot in major customer satisfaction survey. The new number one is Jersey Mike's.

the Macy's 4th of July Fireworks Spectacular. They have performances, and then they show the fireworks from New York live on TV. If you're staying in and just kind of want to watch fireworks on TV.

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K95, it's so surprising to me with how expensive everything is that apparently we are expected to reach a record $27.9 billion spent on Father's Day this year.

K95, it's TJ. Have a fantastic rest of your weekend. Happy Father's Day. And Stacey and Hutch are next. They've got tickets for Usher and Chris Brown to see them at the end of the month at US Bank Stadium.

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0: So, you're here for the KS95 afternoon show. Well, we should warn you, it's a little different.
1: Prove it.
0: All right, so this here is a Stacey.
2: Yeah. Chicken,
3: yeah.
2: A microphone,
3: yep.
2: Hair,
3: yep.
2: And television,
3: mm-hmm.
2: Music. I don't know what I'm doing.
0: And over here, we have a Hutch. Welcome to the Stacey and Hutch Show. Best of luck.
4: Let's go.
3: Welcome to a Friday.
2: Yay.
3: We made it. We made it. We made it. We made it.
2: Yeah.
3: It was doom and gloom this morning.
2: I know. I was like, what is today going to be?
3: And all of a sudden, I hit 94 and the sun just peaks.
2: It said, welcome to the road.
3: It said, welcome to the city.
2: Woo-hoo.
3: But yeah, it actually ended up being a nice moment.
2: Yeah.
3: Let's just say that
2: enjoy
3: the sun
2: the moment.
3: Has been popping out here and there. But Chris Reese will give us details Father's Day weekend, because you're going to need to make some plans.
2: Yeah.
3: If you haven't already. And Kelly actually Hansen will be going to tell us some of those plans as well. So stick around for that. We do have a little Father's Day memory jaunt we want to go down.
2: That'll be fun.
3: For you. Also, little victories.
2: Yes.
3: Good news.
2: Mm-hmm.
3: We'll do that coming up here in just a second. 3 o'clock is when we do that. And New Music Friday is a little different today.
2: Different?
3: Yeah, I mean, we're doing something, but we're not. There's not much. A lot of people are off. Juneteenth.
2: Oh, sure.
3: Is today. And so the new music service that I get that I'm allowed to play.
2: Yes.
3: I don't have, but I do have a special surprise.
2: Oh.
3: For New Music Friday.
2: Okay. All right.
3: You are going to get sickened by it.
2: Oh, no.
3: Yeah.
2: Oh, geez.
3: It's kind of funny, though. So around 2:40, listen for that. We'll do that for you.
2: Okay.
3: Cheapest gas. If you're traveling anywhere, here's where you can get some of the cheapest gas. $3.39 at Speedway in Coon Rapids. If you dare set foot in Coon Rapids. Super USA in Blaine is $3.47 and Marathon in New Hope, $3.47. So price is going a little up just yeah. Before the weekend.
2: But at least it's not $4.
3: What'd you do? Well,
2: yeah.
3: My area it is.
2: Yeah.
3: So, I mean, if you go to the airport, yeah, stop. No matter where you are, don't get gas around the airport, guys.
2: Right.
3: It's just too expensive.
2: Mm-hmm.
3: What are you doing this weekend? Are you doing anything with Dad?
2: Yeah. I'm going to take Dad to one of his favorite places for brekkie. We're not going on Sunday. We're going on Saturday.
3: Because Sunday's going to be...
2: Oh.
3: You can't get reservations, I bet, for breakfast anywhere on Sunday.
2: You really can't.
3: Yeah.
2: So...
3: Where did Mom go for her Mother's Day?
2: Well, I had gotten reservations somewhere lovely.
3: Yeah.
2: But she wanted to go to Olive Garden, which is also lovely.
3: Well, it's lovely, but it's not as lovely as the place. She would have loved the place that you were going to take her to.
2: She doesn't really care much for fancy.
3: Yeah, but I mean, the place you're going to did not have unlimited salad and breadsticks.
2: Right, so we ended up going to the unlimited, breadsticks.
3: Yeah, you make your reservations now if you haven't, because I bet Sunday breakfasts are going to be so bad.
2: Yeah.
3: You're not going to be able to get anything.
2: And Dad-like places.
3: Yeah.
2: To places you wouldn't really expect.
3: Texas Roadhouse.
2: Yeah, places like that.
3: Chili's.
2: Yeah.
3: Applebee's. Dads will be going there.
2: Yeah.
3: All right. We've got a lot coming up for you. Japan does it so differently than the U.S. You will not believe how they did one school emergency simulation coming up.
2: Yeah.
3: And I didn't know they had to do it for this, but we're going to tell you what one man did to simulate an emergency at an elementary school.
2: Okay.
3: Coming up. Nice.

0: Stacey Notch, KS95. We are today's variety. You know how schools do different simulations? Sadly, they do school shooter simulations to tell the kids where to go, what to do. But in Japan, they have quite an opposite situation that they have to prepare students for.
1: Is it like tsunamis?
0: No. It's bears.
1: Bears?
0: Yeah.
1: Really?
0: So apparently, they have bears in Yaita, Japan.
1: Oh.
0: And they do safety drills. Completely unusual for us to do a bear safety drill, right?
1: Even though they are creeping into the suburbs, but I guess I never thought about that.
0: So how does one do a safety drill involving a bear when you can't really grab a real bear and say, okay, go in there, we're going to practice?
1: Well, what do they do?
0: A man dressed up as a bear.
1: Oh, okay.
0: Now, here in America, if we had to do a bear safety drill, we'd probably just be like, hey, Steve, pretend to be a bear, you're good. And he'd just stand there going, rawr.
1: You know,
0: he wouldn't. This man was dressed in a bear uniform so they could practice what to do if a bear enters the school. By the way, they then had hunters come and pretend to fire and tranquilize the bear and toss smoke bombs and set off firecrackers.
1: Oh.
0: And scare it back into the woods.
1: That seems extreme. I mean, Steve hated that.
0: Meanwhile, students were handed spray bottles for emergencies. Apparently, there's been a ton of deadly bear attacks.
1: Wow.
0: In this area. And schools had to close about 100 schools after a bear was spotted.
1: Wow.
0: They reopened them after the animal was caught. But it's crazy that you're just not saying, hey, Steve, just pretend to be a bear. You're dressing Steve up as a bear and shooting him with paintballs.
1: Well, you gotta make it real for the kiddos. Because otherwise they're like, it's just a man.
0: Really, though?
1: They really need it to be real.
0: And what guy really volunteers to be smoked, paintball shot, and carried away? Like, what kind of kink is that?
1: Yours. You're the bear.
0: I got a flight to Japan to catch right now. It's Stacey and Hutch, KS95. We are today's variety.

0: CC Hutch, KS95. We are today's variety. Hey, coming up next, New Music Friday. It's going to sound a little different for you guys, New Music Friday. There is some new music out. Miles Smith has a whole new album that I'm not going to play. Billy Ray has an album out. Billy Ray Cyrus.
1: He does?
0: It's called The Hill.
1: How does it sound? Because he's got some voice problems.
0: But think of this. The album's called The Hill. What was his daughter's biggest, one of her most popular songs?
1: Oh, The Climb.
0: Right.
1: Okay.
0: It's like, really, dude? You can't.
1: Oh, man.
0: You can't do it. But we're not going to play those. I have some interesting new music that Stacey is going to hate.
1: Oh, good.
0: And we're going to play that for you coming up next.
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0: Lizzie Notch, KS95. We are today's variety. All right, New Music Friday sounds a little bit different. Because there is a new song out, but it's not really new. You've heard it here, especially on KS95. But Noah Kahan's The Great Divide. Mm-hmm. We all know that song. I actually love this song. So, there's a new version of the song.
1: Okay.
0: Released today. Your kids will love it because it's The Great Divide by Kidz Bops.
1: Oh, God.

0: It just sounds sped up.
1: It does.
0: Honestly.
1: Doesn't it?
0: Kidz Bop has have to be one of the worst albums ever invented for music.
1: Well, they do it and they clean up the
0: words, but it's all kids singing.
1: Yeah.
0: And here's the thing is that I found kids would rather hear the original version than other peers singing the songs horribly.
1: Yeah, I think so.
0: Jennifer Lopez has teased a new song. This is called Everything Is Fine.

0: That sounds like a bee buzzing in my ear.
1: Everything is fine.
0: This part right here. You know how like a bee will just buzz by your ear? Like, oh, I don't like it.
2: Yeah, I don't like that either.
0: And Lil Nas has shared a video on social media saying that new music is coming. Remember when he had that whole meltdown and TMZ, he was like in the road naked?
2: Yeah.
0: Yeah, well, he has an update now for everyone.
2: Okay.
3: I've been in rehab for a few months. And since then, I've been, you know, back at home. Whether it's in Atlanta with my family or in Los Angeles with myself and friends and whatnot.
0: Yeah, so he's going to release new music. It's coming out.
2: Okay. Well, good. Put your clothes on and let's go.
0: He sounds great. So
2: yeah, good.
0: That is New Music Friday. It's Stacey Nutch.

0: not go anywhere. This is a Taylor Swift and Travis Kelce update. And now to deliver the most important news you will hear today. It's Stacy and Hutch.
1: Welcome. This is my favorite thing I do. I don't know why. I don't know why I'm so involved in this wedding. I don't like weddings.
2: I think maybe you enjoy this part because it makes you feel a little bit like, I don't know, Mr. Rogers something.
1: No. I'm actually into the wedding, not even the bit.
2: Oh.
1: Like, I'm into the news. I'm into the gossip. I'm into this wedding for some reason, and I don't know who I am.
2: I don't know either.
1: Could Taylor Swift and Travis Kelce already have been legally wed?
2: Possibly.
1: Word is that the power couple originally planned a massive June 13th blowout at a Rhode Island ultra-exclusive Ocean House Resort, complete with giant fireworks show. But they canceled it mid-May after the venue was leaked.
2: Oh.
1: Instead, they're obviously now hosting it at Madison Square Garden July 3rd. But since wedding receptions usually happen after the vows, fans are desperately wondering if they've already tied the knot in secret. Mm-hmm. Adding fuel to the fire that Taylor's nearby beach mansion is currently buzzing with an all-female crew. Why?
2: Why?
1: Apparently, Taylor's bachelorette party or a top-secret celebration for Mr. and Mrs. Swift might be happening there. So, is she having her bachelorette party? How do you have a Taylor Swift bachelorette party except in your own home? Because
2: you have to.
1: You can't go out.
2: Right.
1: You know, you can't go to Vegas.
2: Right.
1: You can't go to Nashville. She would be swarmed. So,
2: sure.
1: Apparently, all-female wait staff, all-female crew setting up at Taylor's house for apparently a bachelorette party that's happening.
2: Hmm.
1: What happens at a Taylor Swift bachelorette party?

0: kittens.
1: Kittens making baking.
0: Yeah.
1: Like, it's not, it's, you're definitely not seeing thunder from down under.
0: Probably not. Well, if you are, you're seeing the actual thunder from down under. You're not seeing, like, some schmo that you ordered online.
1: It's Stacey and Hutch, KS95. That is your Taylor Swift, Travis Kelce wedding update. We will find.

0: Stacey Notch, KS95. We are today's variety. Hey, I want to tell you about something this weekend. Ed Sheeran winning weekend. We got concert codes for you.
1: Right.
0: And so, listen, this weekend you can see tickets to Ed Sheeran. Ed Sheeran was such a great show.
1: He really is. He's so natural and just pure. He's just pure talent. He's just him singing by himself is just magic. Then you add, you know, other people playing. It's even more fun.
0: It is. And here's the thing with especially with concerts at big stadiums like U.S. Bank, is that it's still somehow, I don't want to say feels intimate because it doesn't. It's a big stadium. But it feels super cool to be in that size of a venue and seeing him perform. I will say this, though. If you get tickets, get close to the stage.
1: Yeah.
0: Because if you're, yeah, if you're far up in the way, way, way, way, way, way, way back, sound is not great at US Bank Stadium. So hopefully you get good tickets if you want to go see him. I know more concerts happening at US Bank Stadium. Chris Brown and Usher.
1: Yes.
0: We've got actually tickets for that coming up here at 4:23.
1: Yeah, 4 in the Stacey. And then you'll get the first answer if you keep listening and you'll get a leg up. You'll get the first answer for free.
0: And good news is next.
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0: let's do it. It's time for Good News Friday. What is going on good in your life? 651-989-KS95. That is the number to call. We want to hear what you're doing this weekend. What's good in your life? Could be big, could be small. We'll start with us to kind of give you a little idea of what we do.
1: Guess what?
0: What?
1: There's water in the pool at my apartment complex.
0: This is good news, so I don't want to say, hey, guess what? You're moving out. You won't be able to enjoy it as much.
1: Well, only a couple weeks.
0: Is there a pool at your new place?
1: Yes.
0: Oh, okay.
1: That one's already got water in it. So I'm excited.
0: You should just be like with your new place. Can I just come over now?
1: I know. That's like, kind of what I want to do. It's like, can I just move in now?
0: Get me a key. Let me just go over now.
1: There's nobody in the place. I might as well.
0: Wait, so there's pool water in the pool right now?
1: Yes.
0: But is it working? Are people going?
1: I looked. It's murky and gross. It needs to be cleaned and something's got to be done. But at least there's water in there.
0: Yay! There's water and it's probably freezing cold because it just came out of
1: It's very cold.
0: Yeah. Good news is the events this weekend, I got a lot going on.
1: Yeah.
0: And I'm super excited about it. Volunteering tomorrow with Lauren and some friends for Special Olympics Minnesota.
1: Nice.
0: Or Special Olympics USA.
1: Now, are you going to be part of the opening ceremonies?
0: No, we're doing morning shift.
1: Oh, okay.
0: And we're at something called Healthy Athletes.
1: Uh-huh.
0: And it's where they can go and get amazing care from Starkey. They can get hearing aid replacements.
1: Oh, cool.
0: They can get fitted for new shoes if they need them. And it's super cool. So, yeah, I think Lauren and all of us are checking in some athletes. So it'll be cool because in Mankato, I loved working with an organization called Leap.
1: Mm-hmm.
0: Shout out to Leap. And they were really great at setting up different events. And one of them was working with Special Olympics. And so I'd kind of always been a part of that. And so I'm excited. I love doing the polar plunge.
1: Oh, yeah.
0: That's so fun. So I was excited to kind of be back in an element that I really love and enjoy. So
1: that'll
0: be this weekend. But if you are out and about, go visit. Go see some of these events because this literally is a big deal. Demi Lovato's here.
1: Wow.
0: Like, it is the atmosphere and the happiness that is surrounding all of these different events you can check out. By the way, there is an app that you can get. It is the Special Olympics USA Games.
1: Okay.
0: Download the app and you can actually look at different events. You can see results. You can look at where things are happening. And it's not just the Twin Cities. There's stuff going on in different communities.
1: Oh, nice.
0: For different events. So
1: I bet my dad would love that. He loves.
0: Oh my God. It's such a great time. And this is not just, again, Minnesota. This is the U.S.
1: So people from all over the country are
0: here. Athletes are flying in now. So hello, athletes.
1: Hello, athletes. Good luck to you.
0: The FAA has cleared 120 planes to land today for this only.
1: Wow.
0: So it's a big deal. So if you get down there, especially U of M campus area, and enjoy some of the events, do that. Download that app and look for some things to do because it is going to be a busy weekend and week with that. So I'm very excited for that. What is your good news? 651-989-KS95. Maybe you're an athlete. Maybe you're a family member in town. You can always call us and let us know or text us 75617.

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1: Good news. 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
3: I actually flirted my way out of a speeding ticket. It worked. Like, they tell you it doesn't work, but it worked.
1: Oh, my God. And it worked for you, girl.
3: Yeah. You know, unbutton one button and before he walked up to the car and, you know, just was sweet as honey. And, yeah, it actually worked. I got away with a very stern warning.
2: Don't do it again, Missy.
3: No, no promises.
2: Well,
1: we are happy for you. If you can do it. I've done the same thing, and it didn't work. Thanks for calling in.
3: Thank you.
1: Yeah,
2: Your shirt wasn't cute enough.
1: I think I buttoned way too many buttons. I was topless.
2: Oh, I see.
1: 651-989-KS95.
2: Hey, Kay-Ann, it's your turn. Tell us what's good.
4: My son, he just got his first haircut.
2: Oh.
4: And I'm happy to report there were no tears.
2: Yay.
4: He was all smiles and a real toughie. He got his lollipop and just so happy.
2: Aww.
1: And do what every other parent does. I find it creepy, but apparently every parent does it. I don't know if Nash still has his, but you got to go get a book and put it in his...
2: What?
1: His
2: first, the hair?
1: The hair, yeah. And save it for 5 years and then creep him out in a couple years.
4: Yeah. Okay, it'll go in the book.
1: Yep, go get the book. It's so weird. What's that? Go ahead.
2: I say, what is this? His hair? What should we do with it? Make a spell?
1: What? It's so weird. What's his name?
4: Samuel.
1: All right. Good job, Mom, for sticking through it, too, as well.
4: Thank you.
1: Yeah. First haircuts are always hard. Because it's
2: know
1: like
2: why
1: his,
2: we're
1: baby
2: so
1: hairs,
2: out.
1: His baby hair's going. And, you know, like that was his first baby hair.
2: It's so cute and soft.
1: I know. I don't know why people save it. You're right, though. Like, are you going to do a spell with it?
2: Let's
1: are you going to?
2: Oh,
1: it's so weird.
2: Make him go back to being a baby.
1: 651-989-KS95. Text us 75617. What is going on good in your world? We'd love to hear your good news. It is Stacey and Hutch on today's Variety KS95.

0: take a look at KS95 traffic real quick here. If you're heading out this weekend, prepare for some major road work starting tonight. First up, 694 eastbound lanes will close at 10 p.m. from 35E to Highway 61 for bridge painting. Bridge painting. And it stays shut down until Monday at 5 a.m.
1: All right.
0: Next up, Snelling Avenue. Southbound Snelling will close at 8 p.m. tonight between 694 and Highway 36 for resurfacing. Also reopening Monday at 5. The big headache. Expect heavy delays on detours on every single route you do because 280 is closed for the summer.
1: Ooh.
0: So it cannot be used as a bypass for either of those projects.
1: Okay.
0: All right. There you go. Just some things to look out for here. Hey, coming up, we're going to do something a little different. Paul Folger screwed up.
1: Uh-oh.
0: He didn't tell us he was off today.
1: So then we had to shift.
0: Smarter and... than... Oh, no. Anchoroki.
1: Yes.
0: With Stacey.
1: I'm going to be the anchor this
0: time. We should do Smarter Than Paul Folger someday, though.
1: That would be fun.
0: Wouldn't it be? Yeah, so Stacey's going to be the anchor today, and me and Chris are going to go, Chris and myself.
1: That's the only one you haven't said yet.
0: We'll be playing against you. Coming up here, you can text us what you think the answer is for Anchoroki on the way.
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0: Stacey Dodge, KS95, we are today's variety. Hey, coming up next, Anchor Oak Key. Stacey, you've got something for us because Paul is out today, so you're playing the role of Paul Folger. Oh, let me turn your mic on.
1: Okay, thanks.
0: Say that again.
1: I am, and it's from the year 2012.
0: 2012.
1: Mm-hmm.
0: All right, so Chris and I will go against each other, along with you. You could play against us as well. Text in what you think the answer is coming up here in just a couple minutes. Anchor Oak Key, next.

0: KS95. We are today's variety. It's time for Anchor Oki. Paul Folger's out, so we got the
1: incomparable.
0: Nope, no, definitely was gonna say that.
1: Unhinged.
0: Fifth string.
1: Okay.
2: Wow.
0: Anchor.
1: That's me.
0: They call her when there's five people sick.
1: Yeah.
0: And so she's gonna do Anchor Oki. So Stace, 2012 is what you said.
1: Yes, 2012 is our year.
0: All right, go ahead.
2: All right.
1: All right, I'm going to read these lyrics as though I were a fifth string anchor on KSTP. And you guys have to figure out.
0: Channel 5 Eyewitness News.
1: Yeah. I'm fifth string, remember?
0: Oh, yeah.
1: And these guys have to figure out what song it is and who sings it. And your job listening is to see if you can beat them.
2: Okay.
1: And here we go. Just shoot for the stars if it feels right. Then aim for my heart if you feel like it. Take me away and make it okay. I swear I'll behave. You wanted control, so we waited. I put on a show, now we're naked. You say I'm a kid, my ego is big.
2: Oh, I know this.
1: I don't give a bleep.
2: Hutch, we both know this.
0: I know. But
2: yeah.
1: And it goes like this. Take me by the tongue and I'll know you.
0: Coldplay?
1: Nope. Kiss me till you're drunk and I'll show you.
0: Oh, come on.
1: All the something or other title. I've got them. Title. I've got them. Title.
2: No. Okay.
1: I don't need to try to control you.
0: Is it a band?
1: It is a band.
0: Okay.
1: Look into my eyes and I'll own you.
2: It's not One Direction, is it?
1: Mm-mm.
2: Okay, hold on.
1: With them. Title of the song. I've got them. Title of the song. I've got them. Title of the song.
0: Christina's in it.
1: Yes, she is.
2: Christina Aguilera's in
0: it? Yeah, she's in it.
2: Oh.
0: With, and it's about another band, mm-mm, kind of. Mm-mm. Moves Like Jagger, Moon 5.
1: Yes, you got it. There
0: Yay!
1: You go.
2: There we go.
0: Okay.
1: Hard one.
0: Love it.
2: That's a hard one, but also should have been easy.
0: It should have been easy, yeah. Well, the hard part is that when Stacey and Paul do it, they don't

0: their enunciation is different than how they say it on the...
1: I see why you bleeped out the name of the song, though, because if you said Moves Like Jagger, oh, yeah.
0: Yeah, it Moves Like Jagger. All right, Chris Reese is coming up next. We're going to talk about this weather forecast that we have coming up. It's Stacey and Hutch, KS95.

0: we've got a busy weather day to talk about, at least for the next couple of hours. Chris, what are we looking at?
1: We're tracking severe thunderstorms moving through the state right now. These thunderstorms, guys, have been producing golf ball-sized hail at times. If you're driving up 35 toward Duluth for Grandma's Marathon, take any severe thunderstorm warning seriously, just because there might be some pretty large hail as those storms cross the interstate. Outside of that, we do clear out for the weekend. Saturday, spectacular. Sunshine at 77. A little bit more cloud cover for Father's Day on Sunday. We'll call it 74 degrees.
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0: It's KS95, where we are today's variety. Let's honor Dad today. What's your favorite memory of your dad? Whether Dad is still here with you or not, we all have very... could be embarrassing memories, but could be very lovely memories as well to love and commemorate our dad. Mine is an embarrassing memory.
1: Yeah.
0: My dad got bit in the butt by the dog. Not our dog. It was a dog across the alley of my grandparents' house. Got bit in the butt by the dog. And for insurance purposes,
1: yeah,
0: my dad pulled his pants down, bent over in front of me.
1: Oh, God.
0: And had my grandpa take pictures of his butt for insurance reasons.
1: Well, I'm sure that was necessary.
0: That was not fun. That image is still ingrained in my brain. Not a fun one of seeing your dad bent over. And if you know anything that happens about a man bent over, you see it all. Do you have a memory with your dad that, you know what? I have a memory with your dad that I love for you.
1: What is it?
0: When you took him to the Twins game recently in the past couple of years.
1: Uh-huh.
0: Remember you took him?
1: Yes.
0: Yeah. And you hadn't done that in a while. He hadn't been to a Twins game.
1: Yeah, hadn't been.
0: And it was such a cool experience for you. I remember the pictures with you and Al and like having him do that with you, I think was so special to him.
1: And I was going to be throwing out the first pitch and I gave the ball to my dad to have him do it. Yeah. He was a little disappointed though because he didn't know I was going to have him do that. So he didn't like warm up or anything.
0: Yeah.
1: And I mean, the man's almost 90.
0: He doesn't need to warm up.
1: He was sort of bummed because he didn't get it to the plate. And he's like, 10 years ago, I would have gotten it to the plate. And I'm like, Dad, I think everyone's okay with it.
0: You're a lot of people don't get it to the plate.
1: I know. So, like, I don't get it to the plate.
0: What was your favorite memory? That was my favorite memory of you and your dad.
1: Okay, thanks.
0: You're welcome.
1: That was one of them. But I've got a lot of them, actually, because my dad has so many great sayings. One of them is, be damn careful. What you're doing, be damn careful. He's just such a goofball.
0: Yeah.
1: And it's so funny when my brother brought home a cat that his then girlfriend in high school was like, here's this cat. Do you want it? And he's like, yeah, we want a cat. So we brought it home and my dad was like dead set against it. And then all of a sudden I caught him loving it.
0: Oh, every dad will do that, by the way.
1: He's like, come here, kitty.
0: I don't want a cat. I don't want an animal. And as soon as the animal comes up to him
1: and needs you,
0: melts. Yeah. Dads will melt.
1: My dad is the cat whisperer. My mom wants so bad to be the cat whisperer, but it's my dad. They all love him, and I just don't know what it is, but he's just the one that loves the animals, and they love him back.
0: Well, happy Father's Day to Terry and Al.
1: Yep.
0: All right, 651-989-KS95. What is your favorite memory of Dad? We'll take your calls on that next. Text us to 75617. It's Stacey and Hutch, KS95.

0: Casey Hutch, KS95. We are playing some dad rock there. Nickelback, Far Away. We are talking about your favorite dad memories. What is a favorite memory of your dad? Could be funny, could be hilarious, could be something that he's no longer with us and you just want to relive a moment with him on the air with us. Sure. You can do that right now, 651-989-KS95.
1: Adam, you've got a baseball one too.
2: It was on the baseball diamond, but like not like during a game, but it was in preparation and all those like off-season months just... I'm learning how to catch and throw and hit with him. He was my pitcher. You know, he would just be chucking balls my way. Mm-hmm. He wasn't the best pitcher. I remember he was kind of wild. Hit me a couple of times, but always by accident, I think. But, just getting to the place where I could hit the ball and went over his head. Like, that was a thrill. Like, you know, I could get it in the air, get it out of the infield. And then he would always chase the balls down with his bucket of balls. And he would, like, be running back to the outfield, fetching the balls. And he would pick up the ball, hold it up, and just show me how far I hit it. Took pride in how far I had to walk or run to get to a ball.
0: That is the ultimate all-American dad moment.
2: Yeah.
0: You know, and it's just, it's one of those moments that I hope every kid gets to have with their dad.
2: Simpler times, though, too.
0: Oh, yeah. Is your dad still with us?
2: He is not.
0: What was dad's name?
2: That's George.
0: George. All right. Do you want to leave a message for George? I'm sure he's listening right now.
2: Yeah, Dad, I miss you so much. Whenever I play ball, whenever I see a baseball game, I think of you.
1: Oh, there you go.
0: Is
1: that
0: tearing up?
1: Me too.
0: Thanks for talking about him. It's good that you have those memories.
2: You're welcome.
0: All right, 651-989-KS95. Talk about your favorite dad memory. 651-989-KS95.
1: Do you have one, Whitney?
3: Oh, yeah. When my dad, he would get off work and, you know, occasionally he would go to the bar with some friends of his. And they at that bar, they had this, like, huge vending machine or, like, claw machine of different stuffed animals and stuff. And him and his friends, like, tipped it over one evening and, like, he brought home just, like, it was, like, 20-something stuffed animals for my brother and I. It was really funny.
1: Greatest dad ever.
3: Literally. Like, I thought that was so cool.
0: Yeah. Keep him drunk. Yay. I mean, you know.
3: Yeah.
0: Hey, well, happy Father's Day to your dad out there. Thanks for calling.
3: Thank you.
0: Yeah. 651. He committed a crime and was drunk, but still.
1: He thought about you and your brother.
0: Thought about you and your brothers.
1: That's a good dad.
0: 651-989-KS95. Give us a call and tell us about your favorite dad memory. Let's shout out your dad right now or text us 75617. We want to hear from you.

0: We've got a busy weather day to talk about, at least for the next couple of hours. Chris, what are we looking at?
1: We're tracking severe thunderstorms moving through the state right now. These thunderstorms, guys, have been producing golf ball-sized hail at times. If you're driving up 35 toward Duluth for Grandma's Marathon, take any severe thunderstorm warning seriously, just because there might be some pretty large hail as those storms cross the interstate. Outside of that, we do clear out for the weekend. Saturday, spectacular. Sunshine at 77. A little bit more cloud cover for Father's Day on Sunday. We'll call it 74 degrees.
0: That's Chris Reese, Channel 5 Eyewitness News, Minnesota's Weather Authority. Let's take a look at KS95 traffic. Just a couple things to talk about, some closures. The first up, 694 eastbound lanes will close tonight at 10 p.m. from 35E to Highway 61 for bridge painting. Next, Snelling Avenue, southbound Snelling will close at 8 p.m. tonight between 694 and Highway 36 for resurfacing. Both of those projects will reopen Monday morning at 5 a.m. Here's the big headache, though. Those delays will be kind of lengthy because 280 is closed. So the typical bypass that's not open now is going to cause delays in other roads. So remember, 280 already closed, cannot be used for a bypass. Your first answer to Smarter Than Stacy is Bear. Bear. If you want to win tickets to Chris Brown and Usher at U.S. Bank Stadium, remember the word Bear. And coming up in a couple minutes, you could play. Wait for that cue to call.
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0: Friday edition. That means nothing. I'm just saying the day. Emily's playing from Cambridge. Hello, Emily.
1: Hi there.
0: Everyone always thought that Friday was harder questions, and we never made it that way. Not sure why they thought, but hopefully it's not too hard for you because we've got Chris Brown and Usher tickets.
1: All right, sounds fun. Hopefully it's not hard.
0: Exactly. Here's the deal. Not only are we going to hook you up with those tickets, but obviously you have the opportunity to be smarter than Stacey. First part of the game, though, you got to tell us where to eat in Cambridge.
1: My favorite is Chipala.
0: Chipala?
1: Yep, it's just, neighborhood Mexican restaurant.
0: What's your favorite thing to get there?
1: Oh, gosh, I can't pick one thing. Probably margarita.
0: I was going to say that is always the correct answer when it comes to a Mexican restaurant. Here we go. Five questions. Stacey cannot hear. We don't want to play a song yet. Hold on. I don't know why that happened. Here's the deal. We've got five questions, and you could beat Stacey. Get more correct than her, and you win. What kind of animal is Baloo in the Jungle Book? What kind of animal is Baloo in the Jungle Book?
1: A bear.
0: Question number two. Grandma's Marathon is this weekend. First 5K was today with Crisco. In what decade did the event first happen?
1: Oh, probably the 70s.
0: Question number three. How many states begin with the name New? How many states begin with the name New?
1: Let's go three.
0: Question number four. With the hail that a little bit north of the Twin Cities is getting, let's give you a question about this solid block of ice. What is the chemical formula of hail?
1: Hail?
0: Mm-hmm.
1: Just H2O, because it's frozen water, I think.
0: Question. You listened very carefully, let's just say. Question number five. What did Old Mother Hubbard go to the cupboard for?
1: To get her poor dog a bone.
0: All right, we are going to bring Stacey in for part two. As she comes in next, we'll see how well she does, and hopefully you win those tickets to see Chris Brown and Usher. It is Stacey and Hutch on KS95. We are Today's Variety. Thank you for spending the afternoon into this evening with us.

0: Stacey, let's do this.
1: Okay. Let's do it.
0: All right, you're going to ask the same five questions that Emily just did. We'll see if you can beat her. If you beat her, you win nothing.
2: Okay.
0: If she beats you, she wins Chris Brown and Usher tickets.
2: Okay.
0: Question number one. What kind of animal is Baloo in the Jungle Book? Baloo.
2: You know, I never really thought about that because it is a jungle. I assume he was a bear, but it's a jungle. Do they have bears in the jungle? Oh. I'm just going to stick with a bear because I don't know what else he would be.
0: That is correct.
2: Are there bears in the jungle?
0: I mean, it's a movie.
2: It's awfully hot.
0: What do you expect? I mean, there are also not talking bears in real life as well, Stacey. So,
2: how do you know? Have you ever talked to a bear?
0: I mean, have you ever...
2: Ask your dad. He's done a lot with bears. We should talk to your dad.
0: Well, no.
2: Maybe. About the bears.
0: I'm just saying it's a movie. Suspend disbelief.
2: I don't have to.
0: Question number two. I love how your whole thing was like, I don't think there's a bear in the jungle, let alone the bear talked to a kid and danced. Like, your whole thing is, wait, is there a bear in the jungle?
2: You've never seen a dancing bear. Have you been to the circus, sir?
0: Question number two. Grandma's Marathon is this week. And in fact, the 5K just happened today with Crisco.
2: Oh, he did one.
0: In what decade did the event first happen?
2: I believe it was they're celebrating, I think I'm going to go with the 70s.
0: That is correct.
2: They just had their 50th.
0: June 5th, 77.
2: Yeah, something like that.
0: Question number three. How many states begin with the name New?
2: New Mexico, New England, New Maryland. I don't know, three?
0: Nope.
2: No idea.
0: Four. New York.
2: New York.
0: New Mexico.
2: New Jersey. I can't think of any more.
0: North of Massachusetts?
2: Is New...
0: Hampshire.
2: Hampshire.
0: Question number four.
2: Nobody likes that state.
0: With all the hail we're getting, let's give you a question about this solid ice block.
2: Ice block.
0: Ice block.
2: Ice of block.
0: What's the chemical formula of hail?
2: H2O? Solid.
0: H2O is correct.
2: Oh, now you're trying to fool me.
0: I couldn't fool you guys.
2: Can't fool me. Did you fool her?
0: Why did old mother... I did not.
2: Good.
0: Why did old mother Hubbard go to the cupboard?
2: Old mother Hubbard went to the cupboard to get her poor doggy a bone.
0: That is correct.
2: She didn't keep bones in the cupboard, though.
0: To fetch the dog a bone, to get a dog a bone, we just needed bone and dog.
2: Yep.
0: All right, let's go to Emily and see what happened here. Emily out in Cambridge. Emily, you got four correct. Stace, you got four correct.
2: It's a tie.
0: All right, Emily, here's the deal, though. You are in control. You can do the tiebreaker question, and the category is, you better hold on to your britches because you could get blown away.
3: Or, yeah, we'll do the tiebreaker.
0: I didn't tell you your second option, Emily. Your second option is flip of the coin. Would you still like to do the tiebreaker?
3: Yeah, tiebreaker.
0: All right, here we go. First person to yell this out will win. What is the center of a hurricane called?
3: Eye.
0: Yeah, eye. Wow, that was quick. It is the eye. Nice job. You win. So, Emily, that means not only do you get tickets to Chris Brown and Usher at U.S. Bank Stadium next week, but you also get to say this loud and proud.
3: I'm Emily from Cambridge, and today I am smarter than Stacey.
0: Nice job. Hold on the line. We'll hook that up for you here in just a little bit. Smarter than Stacey. First answer always at 4:23, Monday through Friday, with Stacey and Hutch, of course. It's KS95. We are today's variety. Thank you for spending this afternoon with us. We appreciate it.

Stacey Hodge, KS95. We're today's variety. Just keeping you up to date on the severe weather that is coming into our area. There's a severe thunderstorm warning that'll expire at 5:39 for Hennepin County, Ramsey County, Anoka County, and Dakota County. Other than that, things look pretty okay. Just some major hail is what we're dealing with right now. There is a tornado warning over in Chisago County and Polk, Wisconsin. And that expires at 5:30. The storm seems to be moving pretty quick, though. We'll keep you updated here on KS95. It is today's variety.

0: Stacey and Hodge, KS95. We are today's variety. You know, earlier we were talking about favorite dad memories and stories. Mm-hmm. And I quickly glossed over the fact that my dad wrestled a bear. And I remember we have that audio.
1: Yeah.
0: And wondered if we should play it because it is this typical dad story where you hear a story from your dad as a kid. did Al do this? Where he would tell you a story and it was, in your head, greatly embellished and couldn't be true? Or was Al pretty much a truth speaker?
1: Well, he didn't really tell stories like this.
0: Oh, no.
1: I mean, he was never wrestling any wild animals. I mean, the most I ever heard was he threw a baseball and it exploded into a bird. And there's actually photographic evidence of that one. Okay. So I know that happened.
0: All right. So let's play that. Let's see if you can believe a dad, let alone my dad, and wait till you hear his accent. You will have no idea how I came out of his loins.
1: Oh,
0: boy. Is that proper to say?
1: It's all right.
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0: Stacey Hodge, KS95. We are today's variety. In honor of Father's Day, I don't even know why this honors Father's Day.
1: Well, because
0: it's my dad.
1: Because it's almost Father's Day.
0: Yeah, my dad is a character.
1: Yeah.
0: A caricature.
1: Yes.
0: More so.
1: He's a caricature of himself.
0: Of a Missouri man.
1: Yeah.
0: And back in 2020, he's always told me the story as a kid. I never really believed him until recently, where he wrestled a bear to try and win a car.
1: Mm-hmm.
0: This is typical Missouri. And wait till you hear his accent. Let's replay that real quick.
1: What?
2: I have a surprise. My dad's on the phone.
1: Oh, my God. Yay.
2: So, Dad, we were just talking about a story about a guy that went into a zoo and tried to fight a bear. And people didn't believe me that you actually wrestled a real bear.
3: Well, what I'm about to tell you is the whole truth and nothing but the truth.
2: Okay. So how did it start? What happened?
3: Well, it started with some of the guys on the football team in high school. And there was a car dealership there in the city, and they had this bear, and it was promotion. If you wrestled this black bear and pinned it to the ground, you'd get a new car, new Chevy or Impala or whatever you wanted. So our bright idea was we'd get four or five guys to wrestle it and wear it out, and then we'd get the car and split the money. So I thought it was a genius idea, so I went along with it.
2: And so you had five guys, right?
3: Or right, so it was five guys that wrestled, but we had like 10 guys go down there.
2: Okay. All right. So you go in waves. Who starts out?
3: Well, one of the guys started out. His name was Denny, he was a bit of a scrapper to start with anyway. So he goes in, and this black bear weighed about 400 pounds, maybe 450. And he was a boxer. So the first thing he did was he punched the bear in the nose. Well, the bear has head on a muzzle, you know.
2: Yeah.
1: Poor bear.
3: Yeah. And the bear just backhanded him, knocked three teeth out.
1: Good.
2: And so does the second guy still go in?
3: Yeah. Second guy goes in, and the trainer says, now look, this bear is trained equal force. You know, you put out so much, he puts out so much. So the second guy went in, and I think it was Larry that went in. I can't remember the order. But Larry went in. Larry was probably the strongest guy on our team.
2: Yeah.
3: And he wrestled the bear for about 90 seconds or 2 minutes, and he was wore out. That bear just drained him something bad.
2: Mm-hmm. So what number were you?
3: I was the last one.
2: Oh, okay.
1: Okay.
2: You were the smart one.
1: Yeah.
3: Yeah. I figured he'd be tired out by the time I got to him.
0: All right. So coming up next, guys, is when my dad gets into the cage with the bear. We'll do part two coming up next. Love.

0: All right, we are back. Part two of my dad's bear wrestling story. He called in 2020, and somehow the topic came back up, and so here's part two.
1: Okay, so what happened when you got in there?
2: When I got in there, first thing, I tried to grab hold of the bear. If you've ever tried to grab a greased rock with hair on it, that's what a bear is. It's
0: just... a greased rock with hair. Love okay. it. Yeah. Okay.
2: And they're just solid. They look fat, but they're not fat. Every part of the body was fat. So we were rolling around there, and the bear was licking me with his tongue through the muzzle. And it was just like sandpaper on my face. And so anyway, we were wrestling around there, and I don't know what happened. We went down, both of us, and I got on top of him. I thought, okay, man, I got this card. That bear just threw me like I was a rag doll, and I weighed about 180, 190 back then.
0: Yeah.
2: And it was just like I was nothing. And before we decided to do all this, we were all going out. So I dressed up in a nice pair of white jeans and a nice spring shirt, you know. So naturally, we did not get the car.
0: Imagine that.
2: And nobody did. Nobody even come close to it. So they were pretty safe in that promotion. So, but when I come home, and I had on all the white jeans were just all nasty, dirty from the grease from the bear, from the ring. And my mom and dad were sitting there when I walked in the door. And, of course, your grandma said, son, what happened to you? Did you get in a fight? And I said, no, Mom, I didn't get in a fight. I got in a wrestling match with a bear. She said, son, it's okay. You don't have to lie to us. You know? I said, Mom, I'm not lying, you know. And my dad just shook his head, you know, how Papa was.
0: Yeah.
2: And they never did believe me. So I told the story to you kids. You didn't believe me. None of my friends believed me. And I believe somebody else called in and told a similar story or something.
0: Well, Dad, I'll just tell you. Here's what I'll tell you. I believe you now. All right. After all these years, I will say I believe you.
2: There's only two guys left alive to back me up. And next time I see them, I'm going to get a notary statement from them stating that happened.
0: Okay.
1: Just ask the bear.
0: Yeah. Find the bear for us. Can we get them on the air?
2: I wouldn't know which one they were. They're all black.
1: It's just the hairy rock.
0: Oh, thank you, Dad. I appreciate it. Love you.
2: Love you.
0: He's the best. Isn't he the best? God, he's got so many stories. You let him tell you the one where the dog bit him in the butt. And his dad, my papa, had to take a picture of his naked butt bent over. Wait till you hear that one.
1: Wow. So who thinks, well, here's a good idea. Let's put the public in a cage with a bear.
0: I don't know if I should allow him on the air anymore.
1: Can you imagine that poor little bear got punched in the face?
0: Oh,
1: this is wrong.
0: Should we put him back on the air? No.
1: Yeah, I don't know. He's pretty funny.
0: Oh,
1: I like it. Maybe we'll record him first.
0: Yeah, maybe we will.

0: KC Dodge, KS95. We are today's variety. Speaking of the clip of my dad, we just played Wrestling the Bear. Am I going to ever meet Alan Lewis?
1: Oh, I don't know. Maybe.
0: What is the reason why you haven't?
1: Well, when we first started the show, it was COVID.
0: Yeah.
1: And then I guess there just hasn't really been an opportunity.
0: Oh, there's been plenty of opportunities. I live 10 minutes away from them.
1: Well, then why don't you just go over there?
0: I don't know if I can walk into that den by myself. Hearing your stories, you think I'm going to go in there and just make myself at home?
1: Well, perhaps this weekend, because we're going to be out and about.
0: Saturday, I'm busy.
1: Okay.
0: But Sunday, I mean, well, you're not. It just doesn't work, does it?
1: No, it's just not convenient.
0: Yeah. Of the 9 years we've known each other.
1: Well, I'm hoping to have people over to my place when I finally move in this time.
0: And maybe you'll invite your parents?
1: And maybe I'll invite all of you at the same time.
0: Then we can't drink.
1: No,
0: we can't. Or do we do shots with Alan Lewis?
1: Oh, for sure.
0: It's Stacey Dodge, KS95.
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0: not go anywhere. This is a Taylor Swift and Travis Kelce update. And now to deliver the most important news you will hear today. It's Stacy and Hutch.
1: Welcome. This is my favorite thing I do. I don't know why. I don't know why I'm so involved in this wedding. I don't like weddings.
2: I think maybe you enjoy this part because it makes you feel a little bit like, I don't know, Mr. Rogers something.
1: No. I'm actually into the wedding, not even the bit.
2: Oh.
1: Like, I'm into the news. I'm into the gossip. I'm into this wedding for some reason, and I don't know who I am.
2: I don't know either.
1: Could Taylor Swift and Travis Kelce already have been legally wed?
2: Possibly.
1: Word is that the power couple originally planned a massive June 13th blowout at a Rhode Island ultra-exclusive Ocean House Resort, complete with giant fireworks show. But they canceled it mid-May after the venue was leaked.
2: Oh.
1: Instead, they're obviously now hosting it at Madison Square Garden July 3rd. But since wedding receptions usually happen after the vows, fans are desperately wondering if they've already tied the knot in secret. Mm-hmm. Adding fuel to the fire that Taylor's nearby beach mansion is currently buzzing with an all-female crew. Why?
2: Why?
1: Apparently, Taylor's bachelorette party or a top-secret celebration for Mr. and Mrs. Swift might be happening there. So, is she having her bachelorette party? How do you have a Taylor Swift bachelorette party except in your own home? Because
2: you have to.
1: You can't go out.
2: Right.
1: You know, you can't go to Vegas.
2: Right.
1: You can't go to Nashville. She would be swarmed. So,
2: sure.
1: Apparently, all-female wait staff, all-female crew setting up at Taylor's house for apparently a bachelorette party that's happening.
2: Hmm.
1: What happens at a Taylor Swift bachelorette party?
2: Kittens.
1: Kittens. Make it baking.
2: Yeah.
1: Like, you're definitely not seeing Thunder from Down Under.
2: Probably not. Well, if you are, you're seeing the actual Thunder from Down Under. You're not seeing, like, some schmo that you ordered online.
1: It's Stacey and Hutch, KS95. That is your Taylor Swift, Travis Kelce wedding update.

0: right, we've got a busy weather day to talk about, at least for the next couple of hours. Chris, what are we looking at?
1: We're tracking severe thunderstorms moving through the state right now. These thunderstorms, guys, have been producing golf ball-sized hail at times. If you're driving up 35 toward Duluth for Grandma's Marathon, take any severe thunderstorm warning seriously, just because there might be some pretty large hail as those storms cross the interstate. Outside of that, we do clear out for the weekend. Saturday, spectacular. Sunshine at 77. A little bit more cloud cover for Father's Day on Sunday. We'll call it 74 degrees.
0: That's Chris Reese, Channel 5 Eyewitness News, Minnesota's Weather Authority. Hey,

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1: After your weekend fun, you don't want to miss Love 'Em or List 'Em. 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
3: And right before that, everyone should have done this by 42 years old. 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
1: Stacey Nutch, KS95. We are today's variety. You know how schools do different simulations? Sadly, they do school shooter simulations to tell the kids where to go, what to do. But in Japan, they have quite an opposite situation that they have to prepare students for.
2: Is it like tsunamis?
1: No. It's bears.
2: Bears?
1: Yeah.
2: Really?
1: So apparently, they have bears in Yaita, Japan.
2: Oh.
1: And they do safety drills. Completely unusual for us to do a bear safety drill, right?
2: Even though they are creeping into the suburbs, but I guess I never thought about that.
1: So how does one do a safety drill involving a bear when you can't really grab a real bear and say, okay, go in there, we're going to practice?
2: Yeah. Well, yeah, what do they do?
1: A man dressed up as a bear.
2: Oh, okay.
1: Now, here in America, if we had to do a bear safety drill, we'd probably just be like, hey, Steve, pretend to be a bear, you're good. And he'd just stand there and go, rawr.
2: Rawr,
1: you know,
2: bear.
1: He wouldn't. This man was dressed in a bear uniform so they could practice what to do if a bear enters the school. By the way, they then had hunters come and pretend to fire and tranquilize the bear and toss smoke bombs and set off firecrackers.
2: Oh.
1: And scare it back into the woods.
2: That seems extreme. I mean, Steve hated that.
1: Meanwhile, students were handed spray bottles for emergencies. Apparently, there's been a ton of deadly bear attacks.
2: Wow.
1: In this area. And schools had to close about 100 schools after a bear was spotted.
2: Wow.
1: They reopened them after the animal was caught. But it's crazy that you're just not saying, hey, Steve, just pretend to be a bear. You're dressing Steve up as a bear and shooting him with paintballs.
2: Well, you got to make it real for the kiddos. Because otherwise they're like, it's just a man.
1: Really, though?
2: They really need it to be real.
1: And what guy really volunteers to be smoked, paintball shot, and carried away? Like, what kind of kink is that?
2: Yours. You're the bear.
1: I got a flight to Japan to catch right now. It's Stacey and Hodge, KS95. We are today's variety.

0: CC Notch, KS95, We Are Today's Variety. All right, New Music Friday sounds a little bit different. Because there is a new song out, but it's not really new. You've heard it here, especially on KS95. But Noah Kahan's The Great Divide. Mm-hmm. We all know that song. I actually love this song. So, there's a new version of the song.
1: Okay.
0: Released today. Your kids will love it because it's The Great Divide by Kidz Bops.
1: Oh, God.

0: It just sounds sped up.
1: It does.
0: Honestly, Kids Bop has one of the worst albums ever invented for music.
1: Well, they do it and they clean up the
0: words, but it's all kids singing.
1: Yeah.
0: And here's the thing is that I found kids would rather hear the original version than other peers singing the songs horribly.
1: Yeah, I think so.
0: Jennifer Lopez has teased a new song. This is called Everything Is Fine.

0: That sounds like a bee buzzing in my ear.
1: Everything is fine.
0: This part right here. You know how like a bee will just buzz by your ear? Like, oh, I don't like it.
2: Yeah, I don't like that either.
0: And Lil Nas has shared a video on social media saying that new music is coming. Remember when he had that whole meltdown and TMZ? He was like in the road naked.
2: Yeah.
0: Yeah, well, he has an update now for everyone.
2: Okay.
3: I've been in rehab for a few months. And since then, I've been, you know, back at home, whether it's in Atlanta with my family or in Los Angeles with myself and friends and whatnot.
0: Yeah, so he's going to release new music. It's coming out.
2: Okay. Well, good. Put your clothes on and let's go.
0: He sounds great. So
2: yeah, good.
0: That is New Music Friday. It's Stacey Nutch.

0: Stacey Hutch, KS95. A lot of things to do this weekend, not only with Dad, but with the kids and the family, whoever your friends, whoever you're hanging out with. A lot of things happening. And our woman about town knows all of the hidden secrets. Kelly Hansen's going to be in with us to tell us what to do this weekend. Stick around. You will not be trying to figure out,
1: what do I do?
2: She's got a list for you.
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22: The National Weather Service in the Twin Cities has issued a severe thunderstorm warning for southern Barron County in northwestern Wisconsin, southeastern Polk County in northwestern Wisconsin, until 7 p.m. At 6:16 p.m., a severe thunderstorm was located over Clayton, for 25 miles southwest of Rice Lake, moving southeast at 40 miles per hour. Expected hazards include 60-mile-per-hour wind gusts and quarter-size hail. This is a radar-indicated threat. The following impacts are expected. Hail damage to vehicles is expected. Expect wind damage to roofs, siding, and trees. Locations impacted include Amory, Joel, Turtle Lake, Clayton, Alma, Reeve, Arland, Prairie Farm, Hillsdale, Dallas, and Chetek. Seek shelter inside a well-built structure and stay away from windows. The storm is capable of producing damaging winds and large hail. Repeating, a severe thunderstorm warning has been issued until 7 p.m. for the following counties in Wisconsin, Barron, and Polk.

0: She is back with us after a 2-week absence.
1: Ah, here I am. I have my voice back.
0: Yeah, how was that? You had laryngitis?
1: Yeah. Oh. You can't do TV or radio when you can't talk.
0: No. Does Stacey get something once a year?
2: Yeah.
0: We don't know what it is. And does she just for a week just...
2: It's nothing.
1: I was down. Yeah. I was down. So I am back and I'm pumped to be here.
0: A lot of great events for this week. Yes. And it is Father's Day weekend as well. So.
1: Happy Father's Day, Dad and husband. Yes. To all of those out there. Big fun weekend. And Hutch.
0: Thank you, Kelly.
1: And Hutch. Aww. Sorry, my brain went right to the people that live in my vicinity. I apologize.
0: Okay.
1: Happy early Father's Day. Okay, this weekend, big fun stuff happening. The 2026 Twin Cities Jazz Festival is happening Friday and Saturday in Mears Park. That's in the Lower Town neighborhood in downtown St. Paul. 4 to 10 on Friday, so get your evening jazz in. Noon to 10 on Saturday. Now, this is the 28th Twin Cities Jazz Festival. This event is so popular. There are 2 outdoor stages at Mears Park, plus 18 St. Paul venues have jazz programmed throughout the weekend. Now, most of the stages and venues are within walking distance, but if you're driving down there, you can either choose to drive and park or the Union Depot Station, the Green Line. 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You can find a full lineup there. Also this weekend, this is very, very cool. The 2026 Special Olympics USA Games opening ceremony is on Saturday at Huntington Bank Stadium in Minneapolis. 6:30 to 9. Tickets are $36 to go to this event. It's going to officially kick off a week-long celebration of competition and community because nearly 3,000 athletes from all 50 states are coming to Minnesota. This is also, you guys, a Demi Lovato concert.
2: Yeah.
1: Demi is performing at this opening ceremonies. John Batiste will also be there performing. There will also be a parade of athletes, the ceremonial lighting of the cauldron. This is going to be a very big deal. So you can catch the Special Olympics all next week, University of Minnesota and the National Sports Center in Blaine.
0: I will say this too, download their app.
1: Oh, that's a good idea.
0: There is a Special Olympics USA Games app, and it literally tells you the schedule of all the events, lets you buy tickets right there.
1: That's awesome.
0: And so you can, and there's a map, because it's not just at U of M.
1: Right.
0: It's all of Minneapolis and St. Paul and Blaine. And so if there might be an event near you, just to go see and enjoy yourself.
1: Oh, look, I learned something new every time I'm in this studio.
0: There you go.
1: Thank you so much.
0: No one's ever said that.
1: One more spot. And you've got to get out. This is the last weekend for the Artisan Home Tour. These homes are incredible. It's Friday to Sunday, 12 to 6. There are 17 homes across the Twin Cities. I toured home number 7 on the tour in Cottagewood, which is basically Deep Haven near Excelsior. This custom home, I'm not kidding you, was so amazing. It was by Mark D. Williams, Custom Homes, 5 beds, 5 baths. You're going to find a mini tour on my Instagram. You can follow me at This Is Kelly Hansen. Free plug. It's a ticketed event, though. $7 for a single home ticket.
0: I know what home you went to. It's Stacey's vacation home.
1: Oh, Stacey, did you purchase it? Last I heard, it was for sale.
2: Yeah, so I bought 2 of them.
1: I love that for you. Congratulations.
0: Stacey and I talk about this all the time. Like, we love to do these tours and be like, only if.
1: Uh-huh. Only if.
0: Only if
1: we
0: were. But,
1: you know, you can also, like, go in and you can say, like, oh, I love that furniture. Or I love how they did this. You just gain inspiration. It's just, this house had QR codes and you walk around with your phone, do the QR code, and then there's a tour, like a self-guided tour. It was incredible. 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
0: There you go.
1: Dream big.
0: All right. So that's what's happening this weekend. Thanks, Kelly.
1: You're welcome.
0: Kelly Hansen, Twin Cities Live.

0: Love that song. It is Stacey Nutz, KS95. We are today's variety. We are out of here. Week's done.
1: Oh, wow.
0: Yeah.
1: We've got stuff to do now.
0: Listen, you have a lot of things you got to get done. You
1: have I know.
0: 2 weeks.
1: I know.
0: Until you get a new pool. Until you get a new place.
1: Yeah.
0: So you got to pack.
1: I got to teach the cats where their new house is.
0: Oh, yeah.
1: Hey, cats, you moved.
0: Yeah. Yeah. What do you think they're thinking in their head about moving?
1: They're thinking, do we get a new perch? Where are we going to...
0: They actually have really good perches in this one.
1: They do. Yeah.
0: They're going to like the perches.
1: I think so.
0: Yeah. But no, so you are... You at least will be here next week.
1: Yeah.
0: And then 4th of July is already 2 weeks away.
1: I can't believe it.
0: Insane.
1: Yeah.
0: Oh, I do want to remind people, too, that weekend,
1: yeah,
0: still small tickets available for Alex Warren.
1: Yeah.
0: So if you want to get tickets, you have to make sure
1: yeah.
0: that you...

0: Crisco, Daz, and Wes. Monday.
1: After your weekend fun, you don't want to miss Love 'Em or List 'Em. Audrey is having issues with her ex.
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1: Why would he say that to her? 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
3: 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Careful, Twin Cities. 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
16: 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Or I'm fancy now with a stay at the Intercontinental Minneapolis St. Paul Airport Hotel. Or I want my garage floor to look amazing with a new one from Garage Floor Geeks. Or I want to go fishing in Canada at Fletcher Lake Lodge. 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